0: mount up with wings like eagles. They shall run and not be weary. They shall walk and not be faint.
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3: All right, let's get this all straightened out just a little bit, huh? I'm Steve Hunter. This is your music. Every song we play, every song is by request. You let us know, you let me know. We'll play your music for the whole world. You got that? Just like this one. Bob Seger, Silver Bullet Band, Hollywood Nights. Somebody wanted to hear it?

music from the 50s, the 60s, the 70s, the 80s, the 90s, even up in the early 2000s. Here's another one like the Vogue. This from the 60s. Turn around, look at me. 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

a thunderstorm this evening, currently 81 degrees in Miami. Here is your Atmos weather report for Thursday, the 24th day of September. I'm Charles Dixon for Atmos Weather on WRMI. Mostly cloudy in Miami, and good evening to listeners in Houston. Cloudy, 93 degree temperatures for you. 64 and sunny in Detroit. Cloudy, currently 62 in New York City. In Los Angeles, mostly sunny, 78 degree temperatures for you. Finally, the Music City forecast for Nashville, Tennessee, mostly cloudy and 77 degree temps for you. In Miami, getting down to 76 overnight tonight. Friday's high will be in the upper 80s, a thunderstorm around in the afternoon. Temperatures in the upper 80s on Saturday. For Atmos Weather, I'm Charles Dixon. Thank

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0: duck pluck moose plus steal a fortune and drone and groan. I'm Grant Marshall, 2020 news, real stories, real fun. Cert to hightail, moosey in big sky with frightens. She might be moving from Montana soon, as a woman with her precious pack of pooches in her backyard came out to confront a monstrous moose on the loose. The colossal creature lunged after the woman and her three dogs, but Mom fought back, opening up a can of whoop gas, beating back Bullwinkle with a blast of bear spray. Believe it or not, Bull Moose backed down and beat a retreat. Moose, aw shock a lot. Scratcher Snatcher. Talk about scratching yourself off the applicant list. A South Carolina man allegedly swiped a stack of lottery tickets during his job interview at a gas station. Cops say the would-be worker was then caught on camera wandering store to store trying to cash his pilfered prizes and actually collected a whopping $5. He's been charged with intent to defraud. His career prospects now? Not exactly hitting the jackpot. Tagger Track, spray spy and surprise. In Baltimore County, cops say a brazen bin bomber was scribbling, spraying and scrawling graffiti on a Tosin donation box while their police drone as first responder watched from above, tracking the tagger in real time and steering street cops straight to him. He denied it. Sure, Picasso, the police drone must have painted it. And that's what's happening. I'm Grant Marshall, 2020 News.
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1: W-R-N-I. 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Hey, such as rock and roll and pop, right? Michael Jackson.

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0: of it. Absolutely. 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
1: All those past mistakes, they can leave you feeling unworthy. But Sissy Graham Lynch is here to tell you, Jesus can use you no matter what you've done in the past.
2: There's no such thing as a perfect follower of Christ. Even when you fail, God's plan for your life does not change. Jesus uses real people, and our hearts can be changed by his love when we decide to follow Jesus.
1: A transformed heart. Sissy's grandfather, Billy Graham, had something to say about that.
3: Be not conformed to this world, says the Bible. The transformed man loves when others hate. He is just when others are prejudiced. He is understanding when others misunderstand. And he is poised when others are frantic.
1: A transformed heart can be yours through a relationship with Jesus Christ. 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We're the Billy Graham Evangelistic Association.
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0: This is Jim Edwards with a message about strength from the book of Exodus, chapter 15. The Lord is my strength and my song, and he has become my salvation. This is my God, and I will praise him, my Father's God, and I will exalt him.
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5: 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And 2 million sellers are coming up.

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WRMI Legends featuring number one million selling hits on the big broadcast and a number one from the early 60s with Gene Chandler and the Duke of Earl. 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Here he is at a party.

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0: Duck Pluck Moose Plus, Steal a Fortune, and Drone and Groan. I'm Grant Marshall, 2020 News, real stories, real fun. Cirque du Hightail, Moosey in Big Sky with Frightens. She might be moving from Montana soon, as a woman with her precious pack of pooches in her backyard came out to confront a monstrous moose on the loose. The colossal creature lunged after the woman and her three dogs, but Mom fought back, opening up a can of whoop gas, beating back Bullwinkle with a blast of bear spray. Believe it or not, Bull Moose backed down and beat a retreat. Moose aw shock a lot. Scratcher Snatcher. Talk about scratching yourself off the applicant list. A South Carolina man allegedly swiped a stack of lottery tickets during his job interview at a gas station. Cops say the would-be worker was then caught on camera wandering store to store trying to cash his pilfered prizes and actually collected a whopping $5. He's been charged with intent to defraud. His career prospects now? Not exactly hitting the jackpot. Tagger Track, Spray Spy and Surprise. In Baltimore County, cops say a brazen bin bomber was scribbling, spraying, and scrawling graffiti on a Tosin donation box while their police drone as first responder watched from above, tracking the tagger in real time and steering street cops straight to him. He denied it. Sure, Picasso, the police drone must have painted it. And that's what's happening. I'm Grant Marshall, 2020 News.
1: A thunderstorm this evening, currently 82 degrees in Miami. Here's your Atmos Weather Report for Thursday, the 24th day of September. I'm Erica Walters for Atmos Weather on WRMI. Partly cloudy in Miami, and good evening to listeners in Houston. Mostly cloudy, 90 degree temperatures for you. 61 and mostly clear.
2: Partly cloudy, currently 61 in New York City. In Los Angeles, mostly sunny, 71 degree temperatures for you. Finally, the Music City forecast for Nashville, Tennessee, mostly clear and 73 degree temps for you. In Miami, getting down to 76 overnight tonight. Friday's high will be in the upper 80s, a thunderstorm around in the afternoon. Temperatures in the upper 80s on Saturday. For Atmos Weather, I'm Charles Dixon. Have a wonderful evening.
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4: Hi, Jeff Lawrence again for ICOM America. Ham radio, it's supposed to be fun, right? Well, now I've figured out how to make it really fun. Recently, I've really gotten into POTA. Parks on the Air, oh, it's a ball to do. And it's usually done with QRP, which is really low wattage. Rhea was telling me, yeah, it's a bit of a challenge, but that's what's fun about it. POTA, Parks on the Air, or SOTA, Summits on the Air. This is a way for you to get out and enjoy the great outdoors and still bring your ham radio with you. So I got intrigued and went ahead and purchased one myself. I went ahead and picked up an IC705. This little rig is absolutely cool as anything. And depending upon the band and your mode, it'll go up to 10 watts output wherever you happen to be. And that's with a simple little battery. It'll run 80 meters all the way up to the VH and UHF frequencies. It's incredible. All modes too. 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

0: Have you heard of virtue signaling? It's when someone snaps a picture of themselves doing something that seems helpful or virtuous, but it's really just used to make them look good on social media.
1: Yes, I'm up to 500 likes.
0: You know, a lot of people think they might get into heaven by convincing God that they've done virtuous things. Billy Graham knew that plan would be futile.
2: The Bible plainly says you can't go to heaven by works.
0: So, how do you get to heaven? By asking Jesus Christ to forgive your sins and surrendering your life to Him.
2: That's why Christ went to the cross and paid the penalty and the price of my sins and gave to me eternal life. It is the Lord Jesus Christ's death on the cross and His resurrection that saves us from our sins.
0: We'd love to tell you more about God's plan for you and how you can have a personal relationship with His Son, Jesus Christ. 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We're the Billy Graham Evangelistic Association.
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4: And the Music Man taking a look at the calendar. It was 1504 when Michelangelo's Statue of David was unveiled in Florence, Italy. Don't look!

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1: 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W-R-M-I. Coming up, more number one hits. One is crying at a party, and another one finds something troubling at a

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Even FT8. 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Really, it's amazing. This rig makes 100 watts on 2 meters, 75 watts at 440, and 10 watts on 1200. 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

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There she is, the nabob of sob, crying at a party. Leslie Gore with a million seller. And here's another million seller. 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
1: Dan the Music Man spanning the globe to bring you the latest news from the Dan the Music Man newsroom. Well, here's some good news. Lady Gaga and her fiancé have welcomed their first child and were photographed walking with their newborn in Northern California. Ah, Lady Gaga had a baby. And if they name the kid Goo Goo, I'm out of here.

0: Folks, I want to talk to you for just a minute about the Maine Trading Company. 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
1: 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And here's a guy who gets no respect. Poor old Rodney.

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2: Dad, can I stay home from school today?
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2: Really? Can I stay home from school tomorrow too?
3: Well, sure, if that's what you want.
2: Wow. Can I have ice cream for dinner tonight?
3: Hang on. Hon, is it okay if Ellen has ice cream for dinner tonight?
4: Ice cream for dinner and no vegetables?
3: No vegetables?
2: Ew, no!
3: No vegetables!
4: Okay, if that's what Ellen wants, it's ice cream for dinner tonight!
2: Yay! Can we go to Disneyland tomorrow?
3: What a great idea, Ellen! Let's go out and load the car right now!
2: Can I drive?
3: Anything you want, you can have!
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6: 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Behold, God is my salvation. I will trust and I will not be afraid. For the Lord God is my strength and my song, and He has become my salvation.
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10: 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Up in a few minutes, two novelty songs that reached number one. One from a one-hit wonder, and another one late in his career from the early 70s. But right now, we need to know.

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0: Them bushes out there, they moving. 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

0: what the Indian word for friend is. 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
0: No, that isn't it. 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Oh, this ain't no time for joking.
2: Yep, it was number one from Larry Byrne, Mr. Custer, on WRMI Legends. And here's another number one hit from 50s and early 60s rocker Chuck Berry. In the early 70s, he hit number one with this nasty little ditty.
3: We got to do our...

That is beautiful. You know what I heard? 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This is a free country. Live like you want to live, baby. Yeah. 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Yeah, freedom. Yes, sir. 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Yes, sir. You got it.

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0: down in the boondocks with the boondock people. Billy Joe Royal with Dan the Music Man Collins. What's cooking on the Jeff Lawrence Show Saturday night? I don't know, but right now it kind of smells like somebody roasting a Firestone tire. What are you doing, man? What is it? Jeff Lawrence with the greatest hits of hits, your instant requests, and something stinky on the Barbie Saturday night, right here on The Big One.
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1: 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It'll open up tens of thousands of titles. Pick the one you want, and we'll play it as soon as we can, like this instant request.

0: duck pluck moose plus steal a fortune and drone and groan. I'm Grant Marshall, 2020 news, real stories, real fun. Cirque du Hightail, Moosey in Big Sky with Frightens. She might be moving from Montana soon, as a woman with her precious pack of pooches in her backyard came out to confront a monstrous moose on the loose. The colossal creature lunged after the woman and her three dogs, but Mom fought back, opening up a can of whoop gas, beating back Bullwinkle with a blast of bear spray. Believe it or not, Bull Moose backed down and beat a retreat. Moose aw shock a lot. Scratcher Snatcher. Talk about scratching yourself off the applicant list. A South Carolina man allegedly swiped a stack of lottery tickets during his job interview at a gas station. Cops say the would-be worker was then caught on camera wandering store to store trying to cash his pilfered prizes and actually collected a whopping $5. He's been charged with intent to defraud. His career prospects now? Not exactly hitting the jackpot. Tagger Track, Spray Spy and Surprise. In Baltimore County, cops say a brazen bin bomber was scribbling, spraying and scrawling graffiti on a Tosin donation box while their police drone as first responder watched from above, tracking the tagger in real time and steering street cops straight to him. He denied it. Sure, Picasso, the police drone must have painted it. And that's what's happening. I'm Grant Marshall, 2020 News.
1: A thunderstorm this evening, currently 82 degrees in Miami. Here's your Atmos weather report for Thursday, the 24th day of September. I'm Erica Walters for Atmos Weather on WRMI. Mostly cloudy in Miami, and good evening to listeners in Houston. Mostly cloudy, 88 degree temperatures for you. 53 and clear in Detroit. Mostly cloudy, currently 60 in New York City. In Los Angeles, mostly cloudy, 69 degree temperatures for you. Finally, the Music City, forecast for Nashville, Tennessee, partly cloudy and 71 degree temps for you. In Miami, getting down to 76 overnight tonight, Friday's high will be in the upper 80s, a thunderstorm around in the afternoon. Temperatures in the upper 80s on Saturday. For Atmos Weather, I'm Erica Walters. Have a wonderful evening.
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1: Billy Graham.
0: They think that if a person is one who prays, or who lives by the golden rule, or who is sincere, or one who goes to church, or one who keeps the Ten Commandments, if you did all that.
1: But it's really much more than that. He goes on to share what the Bible has to say.
0: You make a choice. You come to the cross of Christ and you choose Him. And you say, Lord, I'm a sinner. Please forgive me. I'm sorry for my sins. And I come to the cross where you shed your blood for me. And I receive you.
1: 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Call this number anytime. 855-255-PRAY. That's 855-255-PRAY. We're the Billy Graham Evangelistic Association.
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6: Stick around, more number one million selling hits are coming up, but let's wet your beak right now with the number one million seller from Joe.

WRMI Legends, and a number one million seller from Japan, Kyu Sakamoto and Sukiyaki. And here's another number one hit on WRMI Legends, and this one comes from the 50s, from Perry Como. If you ever said hot diggity dog, it came from this one.

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3: From the Dan the Music Man newsroom, the penny is one step closer to extinction after the U.S. House approved a bill ending its production. You know, I think I'm going to have to replace my lucky penny with a nickel. A penny for your thoughts? Will you take an IOU?

Dan the Music Man taking a look at the calendar. It was 1974 when U.S. President Gerald Ford pardons former President Richard Nixon of all federal crimes, to which Nixon said, nah, nah, nah, nah, nah, while sticking out his tongue. Rather

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1: Hi, my name is Bob, and I'm a real nice guy, and I'd like to live in your house.
2: Excuse me, but do I know you?
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3: 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Another message from Lifeline Productions, the comic strip of radio, at lifelinepro.com.
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1: From the Dan the Music Man newsroom, Donald Trump's childhood home in Queens, New York, has sold for $1.9 million. And after renovations, they plan on making it a tourist attraction. Oh, the kids will love riding through the tunnel of fake news, riding on the Lion Ted roller coaster, sliding down the crying Chuck Schumer water slide, and there's also the crazy Bernie Nut House. And don't forget the Little Rocket Man rocket ride. And don't forget to visit Sleepy Joe's rest stop

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And here's another number one million seller. This guy filled in for Buddy Holly after he had the tragic plane accident. From North Dakota, it's Bobby V.

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And here's a number one hit extra from the fine young Cannibals.

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1: From the 50s, Maurice Williams and the Zodiacs on WRMI Legends. Oh, that strange visitor from another planet with big green pointy ears and blood, the amazing Steve Hunter. 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

0: duck pluck moose plus steal a fortune and drone and groan. I'm Grant Marshall, 2020 News. Real news, real stories, real fun. Cert to hightail, Moosey in Big Sky with frightens. She might be moving from Montana soon, as a woman with her precious pack of pooches in her backyard came out to confront a monstrous moose on the loose. The colossal creature lunged after the woman and her three dogs, but Mom fought back, opening up a can of whoop gas, beating back Bullwinkle with a blast of bear spray. Believe it or not, Bull Moose backed down and beat a retreat. Moose, aw shock a lot. Scratcher Snatcher. Talk about scratching yourself off the applicant list. A South Carolina man allegedly swiped a stack of lottery tickets during his job interview at a gas station. Cops say the would-be worker was then caught on camera wandering store to store trying to cash his pilfered prizes and actually collected a whopping $5. He's been charged with intent to defraud. His career prospects now? Not exactly hitting the jackpot. Tagger Track, spray spy and surprise. In Baltimore County, cops say a brazen bin bomber was scribbling, spraying and scrawling graffiti on a Tosin donation box while their police drone as first responder watched from above, tracking the tagger in real time and steering street cops straight to him. He denied it. Sure, Picasso, the police drone must have painted it. And that's what's happening. I'm Grant Marshall, 2020 News.
1: A thunderstorm this evening, currently 82 degrees in Miami. Here's your Atmos weather report for Thursday, the 24th day of September. I'm Erica Walters for Atmos Weather on WRMI. Mostly cloudy in Miami, and good evening to listeners in Houston. Mostly cloudy, 88 degree temperatures for you. 53 and clear in Detroit. Mostly cloudy, currently 60 in New York City. In Los Angeles, mostly cloudy, 69 degree temperatures for you. Finally, the Music City, forecast for Nashville, Tennessee, partly cloudy and 71 degree temps for you. In Miami, getting down to 76 overnight tonight, Friday.
2: 80s, a thunderstorm around in the afternoon. Temperatures in the upper 80s on Saturday. For Atmos Weather, I'm Charles Dixon. 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
5: Hi, Jeff Lawrence again for ICOM America. 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Well, now I've figured out how to make it really fun. Recently, I've really gotten into POTA. Parks on the Air. Oh, it's a ball to do. And it's usually done with QRP, which is really low wattage. Rhea was telling me, yeah, it's a bit of a challenge, but that's what's fun about it. POTA, Parks on the Air, or SOTA, Summits on the Air. 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So I got intrigued and went ahead and purchased one myself. I went ahead and picked up an IC705. This little rig is absolutely cool as anything. 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And that's with a simple little battery. It'll run 80 meters all the way up to the VH and UHF frequencies. 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
1: Nah, we're not mad at you. 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

folks, I want to talk to you for just a minute about the main trading company. The proprietor, Richard Lenore. He's the guy that started the Hamfest in Paris, Texas. If you go up to the website, you're going to see amateur radio. You're going to see new open box demos. 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I mean, it's all up here.

0: He's got radios. 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
1: 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I figured it was either she got sick or some

0: And may the Lord bless you and keep you and give you peace. Enjoy the Sunday afternoon. You're dismissed.
1: Wasn't that a great sermon?
2: Yeah, come on, let's go.
1: No, there's the Johnsons. Let's see how they're doing.
2: No, let's go.
1: Why? Are we doing something this afternoon?
2: I just want to hear a sermon and go home. If we hang around here too long, then somebody might ask us to do something.
1: Is that so bad?
2: I don't want to spend all day at church. I came, I listened, I sang. Now, come on, let's go.
1: Dear, we are part of this body of believers. We should be doing something.
2: Can't we be a part of the body, but not a functioning part of the body?
1: You mean like dandruff?
2: Yeah, no!
1: Look, I just want to ask John if he found a job yet.
2: John's out of work?
1: Yeah, the last 4 months. He told me at the men's breakfast last week.
2: How's Sarah taking it?
1: I'm not sure.
2: Oh, I should talk to her.
1: I thought we just wanted to go home.
2: How can you think of bolting out of here when people need to be encouraged?
1: I didn't.
2: Sometimes you just don't think.
1: Me?
2: Oh, shush.
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1: Some things never change. We're still playing them. 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

0: Hi, this is Jim Edwards with a message about hope and strength from the book of 1 Corinthians. No temptation has overtaken you that's not common to man. God is faithful, and he will not let you be tempted beyond your ability. But with the temptation, he'll also provide the way of escape, that you may be able to endure it.
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5: 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Coming up, more million-selling number one hits featured on the show. 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You'll wonder who made these two songs number one and what were they thinking.
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1: From the British invasion

It's time again for Stupid Holidays. It's National Acne Positivity Day. As I told the zit-faced teenage kid delivering the pizza, "Hey, I think you got a little bit on your face."

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Disco Duck. Yes, it was a number one million seller. Yes, I heard you groaning out there. In fact, I thought I took care of that one several months ago. Give me that Disco Duck record. There. That should take care of that one. Well, I better keep the hammer handy because here comes another number one million selling hit that a lot of people don't like, but it was number one.

0: WRMI Legends and Debbie Boone, and You Light Up My Life. 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In fact, I saw this written that it was actually the number one song of the 70s. Can you believe that?
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0: duck pluck moose plus steal a fortune and drone and groan. I'm Grant Marshall, 2020 News. Real news, real stories, real fun. Cert to hightail, Moosey in Big Sky with frightens. She might be moving from Montana soon, as a woman with her precious pack of pooches in her backyard came out to confront a monstrous moose on the loose. The colossal creature lunged after the woman and her three dogs, but Mom fought back, opening up a can of whoop gas, beating back Bullwinkle with a blast of bear spray. Believe it or not, Bull Moose backed down and beat a retreat. Moose, aw shock a lot. Scratcher Snatcher. Talk about scratching yourself off the applicant list. A South Carolina man allegedly swiped a stack of lottery tickets during his job interview at a gas station. Cops say the would-be worker was then caught on camera wandering store to store trying to cash his pilfered prizes and actually collected a whopping $5. He's been charged with intent to defraud. His career prospects now? Not exactly hitting the jackpot. Tagger Track, spray spy and surprise. In Baltimore County, cops say a brazen bin bomber was scribbling, spraying and scrawling graffiti on a Tosin donation box while their police drone as first responder watched from above, tracking the tagger in real time and steering street cops straight to him. He denied it. Sure, Picasso, the police drone must have painted it. And that's what's happening. I'm Grant Marshall, 2020 News.
1: A thunderstorm this evening, currently 82 degrees in Miami. Here is your Atmos Weather Report for Thursday, the 24th day of September. I'm Charles Dixon for Atmos Weather on WRMI. Mostly cloudy in Miami, and good evening to listeners in Houston. Mostly cloudy, 84 degree temperatures for you. 53 and clear in Detroit. Mostly cloudy, currently 59 in New York City. In Los Angeles, partly cloudy, 67 degree temperatures for you. Finally, the Music City forecast for Nashville, Tennessee. Mostly clear and 69 degree temps for you. In Miami, getting down to 76 overnight tonight. Friday's high will be in the upper 80s. A thunderstorm around in the afternoon. Temperatures in the upper 80s on Saturday. For Atmos Weather, I'm Charles Dixon. 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

0: death. It's not something we like to talk about. One reason might be a fear of the unknown or a fear of the future. But those things are nothing to be fearful of when you have a relationship with Jesus Christ.
1: One of the bonuses of being a Christian is the great hope that extends out beyond the grave.
0: Billy Graham.
1: Though the Christian has no immunity from death and no claim to perpetual life on this planet, death is to him the beginning rather than the end. Another step on the stairway to heaven rather than a leap into the dark unknown. It is not to be feared. It is not to be shunned. When a Christian dies, he goes straight into the presence of Christ. He goes to heaven to spend eternity with God.
0: If you're afraid of death, why don't you call us? We're here for you at this number anytime. 855-255-PRAY. That's 855-255-PRAY. We're the Billy Graham Evangelistic Association.
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0: This was his last top 10 hit from 69. In fact, it reached number 10 for Lou Christie.

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number one million seller from the 80s with the Escape Club and Wild Wild West on WRMI Legends. Here comes another number one hit. Let's go back to the late 50s. Let's go to Philadelphia, where Frankie Avalon was singing this.

WRMI Legends and a number one hit million-selling extra from Tennessee Ernie Ford. His record company, they didn't think this one was a hit. In fact, they told him not to record it. He did anyway. It sold a million

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3: It's time again for the thought for the day. You know, sometimes the best part of my job is that the chair swivels. Whee!

0: 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The original Shooting Star is the premier Horizon ultralight antenna that covers the popular HF bands, all of them really, but with a real difference. These long distance ground mounted antennas require no ground radials, no tower, no rotor. These are ready for parks on the air or any field day setup that you happen to have. They're ready to transport in their optional carry bag, and with the optional quadrupod travel stand, you don't even have to mount it anywhere. You can set it up and be on the air in less than 12 minutes. I've done it. And all Horizon ultralight antennas are pre-assembled and tuned at the factory right here in the USA. Really, the most convenient and lightweight way to set up and go pretty much anywhere. Parks on the air, summits on the air, permanent or travel, these Horizon Shooting Star antennas are ready for you to get from right directly from the source or from chatradio.com. Fort Payne, Alabama is where they make them. And, oh, 6 meters is coming back, and there's a Horizon antenna for that called the Sixer. It's the magic band at 50 to 54 kilohertz and nearly a flat SW. You are all across the board. All Horizon antennas feature optional travel bags and that quadrupod travel stand ready to ship worldwide. Here's the website. 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
1: 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Dan the Music Man taking a look at the calendar. It was 1967 when the Beatles go to Wales to study transcendental meditation with the Maharishi Yogi. Ringo took a wrong turn and ended up studying with Yogi the Bear. Crazy Ringo.

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0: And I'll have a bowl of your clam chowder.
2: Thank you, sir.
0: So as I was saying, Bob, what you and I believe about God is different, but that's okay.
2: How so?
0: Well, what you believe about God is true for you, and what I believe is true for me.
2: Here you go, sir.
0: Thank you.
3: They can't both be true.
0: Oh, sure they can. It's all about belief.
3: Wait a minute.
0: This isn't clam chowder. It's a bowl of water.
3: That's okay. Why don't you just believe it's clam chowder?
0: Because it's not.
3: Oh, I believe I can smell clam.
0: This is a bowl of tap water.
3: You said that belief is all that matters when it comes to God. If that logic applies to something as important as God, it should work on your soup.
0: Regardless of what I believe, this is still going to be a bowl of water.
3: Frank, God is as real as that bowl of water. So we have to discover who God really is. We can't just believe what we want to believe about Him.
0: Fine. God is God, but this is not soup.
3: Yeah, it's for washing your hands in after you eat your order of ribs.
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4: Starting off the hour with something from the newsroom. A child has been hospitalized after being attacked by an alligator in Florida, suffering bites to his arm and leg before being rescued. Hopefully, he doesn't have PTSD. Imagine never being able to listen to this one. Crocodile

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1: WRMI. On the show, I'm featuring number one million sellers, and guess what? All three members of the Rat Pack, Frank, Sammy, and Dino, had number one hits. And you'll hear them next.

WRMI Legends featuring number one million selling hits and a million seller from Frank and Nancy Sinatra. But I'm not done with the Rat Pack. Nope. Another member of the Rat Pack had a number one hit too. His name was Sammy Davis Jr. His number one hit came in the

0: You know, we've heard two number one hits from the Rat Packs, Frank Sinatra and Sammy Davis Jr. there. But wait, here's a number one hit from Dean Martin. Hey, turn on the TV. He's getting ready to slide down the pole.
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0: WRMI Legends, and Dean Martin there, and Everybody Loves Somebody Sometime. That song actually knocked the Beatles out of first place, and there's the final member of the Rat Pack to have number one hits.
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0: y'all, baby. And George McRae on WRMI Legends. What's going on in the world of ham radio? Well, don't ask me. I don't know. The only ham I know is Miss Piggy. But Rhea knows everything you need to know about ham and shortwave radio. 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

0: duck pluck moose plus steal a fortune and drone and groan. I'm Grant Marshall, 2020 news, real stories, real fun. Cert to hightail, moosey in big sky with frightens. She might be moving from Montana soon, as a woman with her precious pack of pooches in her backyard came out to confront a monstrous moose on the loose. The colossal creature lunged after the woman and her three dogs, but Mom fought back, opening up a can of whoop gas, beating back Bullwinkle with a blast of bear spray. Believe it or not, Bull Moose backed down and beat a retreat. Moose aw shock a lot. Scratcher Snatcher. Talk about scratching yourself off the applicant list. A South Carolina man allegedly swiped a stack of lottery tickets during his job interview at a gas station. Cops say the would-be worker was then caught on camera wandering store to store trying to cash his pilfered prizes and actually collected a whopping $5. He's been charged with intent to defraud. His career prospects now? Not exactly hitting the jackpot. Tagger Track, spray spy and surprise. In Baltimore County, cops say a brazen bin bomber was scribbling, spraying and scrawling graffiti on a Tosin donation box while their police drone as first responder watched from above, tracking the tagger in real time and steering street cops straight to him. He denied it. Sure, Picasso, the police drone must have painted it. And that's what's happening. I'm Grant Marshall, 2020 News.
1: A thunderstorm this afternoon, currently 81 degrees in Miami. Here is your Atmos weather report for Friday, the 25th day of September. I'm Charles Dixon for Atmos weather on WRMI. Mostly cloudy in Miami, and good morning to listeners in Houston. Mostly cloudy, 84 degree temperatures for you. 52 and clear in Detroit, will be in the upper 80s. A thunderstorm around in the afternoon. Temperatures in the upper 80s on Sunday. For Atmos weather, I'm Charles Dixon. Have a wonderful morning.
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1: Those are tough questions that most of us have probably asked sometime in our lives. When Billy Graham was asking those same questions about himself, he found the answers in the Bible.
0: The Bible says that God is love. He's not only a God of judgment, but he's a God of love. And he loves you. I don't care who you are or what you are, he loves you. And that's why he created us to start with. That's why we're here. He wanted some other creatures in the universe that would love him because they wanted to. They chose to.
1: You can make that choice today. And we're here to help you. 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We're the Billy Graham Evangelistic Associates.
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in the 70s, The Carpenters made that song from the Marvelettes number one again. 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

0: Folks, I want to talk to you for just a minute about the main trading company. The proprietor, Richard Lenore. 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
2: 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Oh, nurse, hey, lady, I'm hurt, I've been injured, I gotta go. 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
0: 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It doesn't matter what you're listening on. We're just glad you're here. 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

0: 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I'd like to put all my local repeaters in, but my goodness, that's such a task. You know, you got to enter this and then hit enter, and then you got to, you know what I'm talking about on an HT? 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

0: Come here, son. I want to show you something really neat.
1: Okay.
0: See this cocoon? Well, in just a bit, you'll see something really spectacular.
1: Cool. So what's going to happen?
0: You'll see.
1: Nothing's happening.
0: Well, a little patience, son.
1: But it's just sitting there. Dad, nothing's happening.
0: Trust me, son. If you just wait a bit more, you'll be impressed.
1: Dad, this is boring. Really boring.
0: Just give it a second, son.
1: This is dumb. I know. Let's step on it. Can I, Dad?
0: No.
1: Well, can we throw rocks at it?
0: No, son.
1: This had better be gooder than TV.
0: I've seen this before, son. Trust me, you're gonna love it.
2: 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God knows far more about our future and our needs than we do. Are you willing to trust him with every area of your life?
1: Awesome, Dad. A butterfly.
0: I told you it'd be spectacular.
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2: W-R-L-O. This is Jim Edwards with thoughts on assurance from the book of Job, chapter 19, verse 25. For I know that my Redeemer lives, and he shall stand at last on the earth. And after my skin is destroyed, this I know, that in my flesh I shall see God, whom I shall see for myself, and my eyes shall behold, and not another, how my heart yearns within me.
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Ladies and gentlemen, WRMI Legends realizes that some of you folks do not have access to a computer, and you don't have access to getting online and sending emails. We'd love to hear from you, though. And you can write us snail mail, as they call it. Our snail mail address is simple. It's Post Office Box 102, Lebanon, Tennessee, 37088. Let's do that again. Post Office Box 102, Lebanon, Tennessee, 37088. We'd love to hear from you. Write us a snail mail. I love to get mail. I like to open the envelopes and read what you've got to say. If you want to slip a donation in, that's cool too. But let me give you the address one more time. And that is Post Office Box 102, Lebanon, Tennessee, 37088. This is Ted Randall saying thank you so much for listening to WRMI Legends.

0: duck pluck moose plus steal a fortune and drone and groan. I'm Grant Marshall, 2020 news, real stories, real fun. Cert to hightail, moosey in big sky with frightens. She might be moving from Montana soon, as a woman with her precious pack of pooches in her backyard came out to confront a monstrous moose on the loose. The colossal creature lunged after the woman and her three dogs, but Mom fought back, opening up a can of whoop gas, beating back Bullwinkle with a blast of bear spray. Believe it or not, Bull Moose backed down and beat a retreat. Moose, aw shock a lot. Scratcher Snatcher. Talk about scratching yourself off the applicant list. A South Carolina man allegedly swiped a stack of lottery tickets during his job interview at a gas station. Cops say the would-be worker was then caught on camera wandering store to store trying to cash his pilfered prizes and actually collected a whopping $5. He's been charged with intent to defraud. His career prospects now? Not exactly hitting the jackpot. Tagger Track, spray spy and surprise. In Baltimore County, cops say a brazen bin bomber was scribbling, spraying and scrawling graffiti on a Tosin donation box while their police drone as first responder watched from above, tracking the tagger in real time and steering street cops straight to him. He denied it. Sure, Picasso, the police drone must have painted it. And that's what's happening. I'm Grant Marshall, 2020 News.
1: A thunderstorm this afternoon, currently 81 degrees in Miami. Here is your Atmos weather report for Friday, the 25th day of September. I'm Charles Dixon for Atmos weather on WRMI. Mostly cloudy in Miami, and good morning to listeners in Houston. Mostly cloudy, 84 degree temperatures for you. 52 and clear in Detroit. Mostly cloudy, currently 57 in New York City. In Los Angeles, partly cloudy, 65 degree temperatures for you. Finally, the Music City forecast for Nashville, Tennessee, clear and 65 degree temps for you. In Miami, getting down to 76 overnight tonight. Saturday's high will be in the upper 80s. A thunderstorm around in the afternoon. Temperatures in the upper 80s on Sunday. For Atmos weather, I'm Charles Dixon. Have a wonderful
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3: 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Like this instant request.

0: Dave, why don't you just stay at home?
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0: Yeah, that's what Ben said last week, just before he found out he has the flu. Oh, no.
2: 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Adam and Eve in the Garden of Eden.
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3: Christ died for you. He rose again. He's living. He wants to come into your heart. He offers you forgiveness and peace and joy.
2: 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And it's from the Billy Graham Evangelistic Association.

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navigating through a sea of screamers and dreamers, preachers and politicians. 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

0: You know, it's a name known for high-quality antenna solutions for DXing pretty much anywhere you happen to be. The original Shooting Star is the premier Horizon ultralight antenna that covers the popular HF bands, all of them really, but with a real difference. These long-distance ground-mounted antennas require no ground radials, no tower, no rotor. 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They're ready to transport in their optional carry bag, and with the optional quadrupod travel stand, you don't even have to mount it anywhere. You can set it up and be on the air in less than 12 minutes. I've done it. And all Horizon Ultralight antennas are pre-assembled and tuned at the factory right here in the USA. 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Fort Payne, Alabama is where they make them. And, oh, 6 meters is coming back, and there's a Horizon antenna for that called the Sixer. It's the magic band at 50 to 54 kilohertz and nearly a flat SW. You are all across the board. All Horizon antennas feature optional travel bags and that quadrupod travel stand ready to ship worldwide. 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

0: Another conversation in heaven.
1: Wow, this place is really nice. I wish I would have brought my camera.
2: You must be new here.
1: And am I glad to be here. Hi, I'm Bob.
2: I'm Bartholomew. So what was it like serving our Lord during your day?
1: Oh, it was tough. People really frowned on you if you talked about Jesus.
2: Really?
1: Oh, yeah. Guys laughed at me if I said grace at lunch.
2: Oh, that's unfortunate.
1: You're telling me, and I really got ridiculed for bringing a Bible to work.
2: You held the scriptures in your hands?
1: Well, in my day, they put a Bible in every motel room.
2: God's word was that common? And still, his followers were persecuted.
1: Oh, yeah. I really got thrown to the lions.
2: They still use lions in your day?
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0: Hi, this is Jim Edwards with thoughts on respect from 1 Peter chapter 2, verse 17. 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

0: Duck Luck Moose Plus, Steal a Fortune and Drone and Groan. I'm Grant Marshall, 2020 news, real stories, real fun. Cirque du Hightail, Moosey in Big Sky with Frightens. She might be moving from Montana soon, as a woman with her precious pack of pooches in her backyard came out to confront a monstrous moose on the loose. The colossal creature lunged after the woman and her three dogs, but Mom fought back, opening up a can of whoop gas, beating back Bullwinkle with a blast of bear spray. Believe it or not, Bull Moose backed down and beat a retreat. Moose aw shock a lot. Scratcher Snatcher, talk about scratching yourself off the applicant list. A South Carolina man allegedly swiped a stack of lottery tickets during his job interview at a gas station. Cops say the would-be worker was then caught on camera wandering store to store trying to cash his pilfered prizes and actually collected a whopping $5. He's been charged with intent to defraud. His career prospects now? Not exactly hitting the jackpot. Tagger Track, Spray Spy and Surprise. In Baltimore County, cops say a brazen bin bomber was scribbling, spraying and scrawling graffiti on a Tosin donation box while their police drone as first responder watched from above, tracking the tagger in real time and steering street cops straight to him. He denied it. Sure, Picasso, the police drone must have painted it. And that's what's happening. I'm Grant Marshall, 2020 News.
1: A thunderstorm this afternoon, currently 80 degrees in Miami. Here's your Atmos weather report for Friday, the 25th day of September. I'm Erica Walters for Atmos Weather on WRMI. Partly cloudy in Miami, and good morning to listeners in Houston. Mostly cloudy, 82 degree temperatures for you. 51 and clear in Detroit. Cloudy, currently 55 in New York City. In Los Angeles, mostly clear, 65 degree temperatures for you. Finally, the Music City, forecast for Nashville, Tennessee, mostly clear and 64 degree temps for you. In Miami, getting down to 76 overnight tonight, Saturday's high will be in the upper 80s, a thunderstorm around in the afternoon. Temperatures in the upper 80s on Sunday. For Atmos Weather, I'm Erica Walters. 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

0: You've heard these kinds of sayings. 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But Billy Graham says God offers something far better than good advice.
1: 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There's a vast difference.
0: 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And it's from the Billy Graham Evangelistic Association.
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Folks, I want to talk to you for just a minute about the main trading company. The proprietor, Richard Lenore. 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I mean, it's all up here. 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Of course, he carries Elenco, Kenwood, ICOM, Yaesu, MFJ. 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

0: 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I'd like to put all my local repeaters in, but my goodness, that's such a task. 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
1: There you'll see it. It'll open up tens of thousands of titles. Pick the one you want and we'll play it as soon as we can. Like this instant request.

0: Hi, this is Jim Edwards with Thoughts on Confidence from Proverbs chapter 3, verse 26. For the Lord will be your confidence and will keep your foot from being caught.
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We'd kind of like to think we had something to do with that. 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

passing of General Manager Ted Randall. Ted was an inspiration to all of us who were involved in this project. Ted will sorely be missed, but the question of WRMI Legends' future has come up. The WRMI staff and transmitters in Okeechobee, Florida will of course remain, and our plan is to stay the course and to keep the music, fun, personality, and the good news of Jesus Christ alive on shortwave in the future. The WRMI Legends project is indeed unique, but now we would like to ask a special financial favor. 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

0: duck pluck moose plus steal a fortune and drone and groan. I'm Grant Marshall, 2020 news, real stories, real fun. Cert to hightail, Moosey in Big Sky with Frightens. She might be moving from Montana soon, as a woman with her precious pack of pooches in her backyard came out to confront a monstrous moose on the loose. The colossal creature lunged after the woman and her three dogs, but Mom fought back, opening up a can of whoop gas, beating back Bullwinkle with a blast of bear spray. Believe it or not, Bull Moose backed down and beat a retreat. Moose, aw shock a lot. Scratcher Snatcher. Talk about scratching yourself off the applicant list. A South Carolina man allegedly swiped a stack of lottery tickets during his job interview at a gas station. Cops say the would-be worker was then caught on camera wandering store to store trying to cash his pilfered prizes and actually collected a whopping $5. He's been charged with intent to defraud. His career prospects now? Not exactly hitting the jackpot. Tagger Track, spray spy and surprise. In Baltimore County, cops say a brazen bin bomber was scribbling, spraying and scrawling graffiti on a Tosin donation box while their police drone as first responder watched from above, tracking the tagger in real time and steering street cops straight to him. He denied it. Sure, Picasso, the police drone must have painted it. And that's what's happening. I'm Grant Marshall, 2020 News.
1: A thunderstorm this afternoon. Currently 77 degrees in Miami. Here is your Atmos Weather Report for Friday, the 25th day of September. I'm Charles Dixon for Atmos Weather on WRMI. Partly cloudy in Miami, and good morning to listeners in Houston. Partly cloudy, 82 degree temperatures for you. 51 and clear in Detroit. Mostly cloudy, currently 57 in New York City. In Los Angeles, clear, 68 degree temperatures for you. Finally, the Music City forecast for Nashville, Tennessee, clear and 63 degree temps for you. In Miami, getting down to 76 overnight tonight. Saturday's high will be in the upper 80s. A thunderstorm around in the afternoon. Temperatures in the upper 80s on Sunday. For Atmos Weather, I'm Charles Dixon. 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

0: Whether people live in South America, India, Africa, or Europe, they need Jesus Christ. No matter what their other religious beliefs may be, they need Jesus Christ if they're to be redeemed.
1: That, says Billy Graham, is why Jesus told his disciples before he ascended to heaven to go and make disciples of all nations.
0: And he said that we are to go to the whole world, not just to our own community or our own nation, but to all the world, because the whole world needs to be saved. Jesus Christ himself was evangelistic in that he turned his back on the ivory palaces of glory to come to this earth to die for man's redemption. His whole life was spent in spreading the gospel, in making God known to the sons of men. He was an itinerant preacher, going from one part of the Middle East to the other, never sparing himself to do so.
1: You can learn more about sharing the good news of Jesus Christ at this website, findpeacewithgod.net, from the Billy Graham Evangelistic Association.
2: 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It doesn't matter what you're listening on. We're just glad you're here. 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

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The original Shooting Star is the premier Horizon ultralight antenna that covers the popular HF bands, all of them really, but with a real difference. These long distance ground mounted antennas require no ground radials, no tower, no rotor. These are ready for parks on the air or any field day setup that you happen to have. They're ready to transport in their optional carry bag, and with the optional quadrupod travel stand, you don't even have to mount it anywhere. You can set it up and be on the air in less than 12 minutes. I've done it. And all Horizon Ultralight antennas are pre-assembled and tuned at the factory right here in the USA. Really, the most convenient and lightweight way to set up and go pretty much anywhere. 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Fort Payne, Alabama is where they make them. And, oh, 6 meters is coming back, and there's a Horizon antenna for that called the Sixer. It's the magic band at 50 to 54 kilohertz and nearly a flat SWR all across the board. All Horizon antennas feature optional travel bags and that quadrupod travel stand ready to ship worldwide. 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

A thunderstorm this afternoon, currently 78 degrees in Miami. Here's your Atmos weather report for Friday, the 25th day of September. I'm Erica Walters for Atmos Weather on WRMI. Mostly cloudy in Miami, and good morning to listeners in Houston. Partly cloudy, 81 degree temperatures for you. 49 and clear in Detroit. Cloudy, currently 56 in New York City. In Los Angeles, clear, 65 degree temperatures for you. Finally, the Music City, forecast for Nashville, Tennessee, clear and 62 degree temps for you. In Miami, getting down to 74 overnight tonight, Saturday's high will be in the upper 80s, a thunderstorm around in the afternoon. Temperatures in the mid 80s on Sunday. For Atmos Weather, I'm Erica Walters,

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0: George, did you hear about Bob landing that big sale?
1: Yeah, sure. Sorry, I got a meeting to go to.
0: But did you hear what else happened to Bob?
1: No. What?
0: You didn't hear what happened to Bob?
1: No, tell me.
0: I thought you said you had a meeting.
1: It's just a meeting with my boss. It can wait. He got caught stealing, didn't he?
0: No.
1: He was drinking on the job, right? You know those sales guys.
0: No.
1: Embezzling? Insider trading? Come on, tell me. What?
0: Why are you so interested in hearing this? You didn't have time to hear good news about Bob.
1: That was boring. Now I want to know what happened.
0: Why?
1: Because I'm egotistical and I want to hear bad things about other people to make me feel better about myself.
0: Whoa, that was honest.
1: Yeah, I shouldn't be that way. I wouldn't want others to talk about the bad things I've done.
0: You know, Bob, gossip really isn't good.
1: True. So what happened to Bob?
0: Oh, he bought a new car with a bonus he got.
1: You made me late to a meeting with my boss for that?
0: Well, you insisted I tell you.
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0: navigating through a sea of screamers and dreamers, preachers and politicians. 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
0: 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We're like a really big jukebox with 100,000 watts of power. 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

0: this is Jim Edwards with thoughts on pride from Proverbs chapter 11, verse 2. When pride comes, then comes shame. But with the humble is wisdom.
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0: Duck Luck Moose Plus, Steal a Fortune, and Drone and Groan. I'm Grant Marshall, 2020 news, real stories, real fun. Cirque du Hightail, Moosey in Big Sky with Frightens. She might be moving from Montana soon, as a woman with her precious pack of pooches in her backyard came out to confront a monstrous moose on the loose. The colossal creature lunged after the woman and her three dogs, but Mom fought back, opening up a can of whoop gas, beating back Bullwinkle with a blast of bear spray. Believe it or not, Bull Moose backed down and beat a retreat. Moose aw shock a lot. Scratcher Snatcher. Talk about scratching yourself off the applicant list. A South Carolina man allegedly swiped a stack of lottery tickets during his job interview at a gas station. Cops say the would-be worker was then caught on camera wandering store to store trying to cash his pilfered prizes and actually collected a whopping $5. He's been charged with intent to defraud. His career prospects now? Not exactly hitting the jackpot. Tagger Track, Spray Spy and Surprise. In Baltimore County, cops say a brazen bin bomber was scribbling, spraying and scrawling graffiti on a Tosin donation box while their police drone as first responder watched from above, tracking the tagger in real time and steering street cops straight to him. He denied it. Sure, Picasso, the police drone must have painted it. And that's what's happening. I'm Grant Marshall, 2020 News.
1: A thunderstorm this afternoon, currently 78 degrees in Miami. Here's your Atmos weather report for Friday, the 25th day of September. I'm Erica Walters for Atmos Weather on WRMI. Mostly cloudy in Miami, and good morning to listeners in Houston. Partly cloudy, 81 degree temperatures for you. 49 and clear in Detroit. Cloudy, currently 56 in New York City. In Los Angeles, clear, 65 degree temperatures for you. Finally, the Music City, forecast for Nashville, Tennessee, clear and 62 degree temps for you. In Miami, getting down to 74 overnight tonight, Saturday's high will be in the upper 80s, a thunderstorm around in the afternoon. Temperatures in the mid 80s on Sunday. For Atmos Weather, I'm Erica Walters. Have a great morning.
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2: There you'll see it. It'll open up tens of thousands of titles. Pick the one you want and we'll play it as soon as we can. Like this instant request.

0: You know what fear feels like. Maybe waiting on a medical test, wondering how you're going to make ends meet, or worrying about someone you love. What if those fears could be silenced by two little words? Fear not. When you trust your life and everything in it to Jesus Christ, those two words, fear not, can give you peace over anxiety.
1: In the midst of our world filled with its dangers, hate, and war, the words of our Lord Jesus Christ are more relevant today than they were then. Once more, he comes to those who loved him and says, fear not.
0: Billy Graham.
1: He comes to you in the hospital room. He comes to you in the midst of a family tragedy. He comes to you in the midst of a business or a physical tragedy. And he says, fear not, I'm with you. I'm there to help you.
0: You can turn your fears over to God when you start a personal relationship with his son, Jesus Christ. Find out more at findpeacewithgod.net. That's findpeacewithgod.net. We're the Billy Graham Evangelistic Association.
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3: A friend of mine said we didn't need a reservation.
1: Sir, a reservation is required.
2: Frank said his neighbors didn't need one.
3: All of his neighbors eat here without getting a reservation.
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4: 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The book with hundreds of fulfilled prophecies, proving that what it says is true. Have you considered the Bible?
3: I guess we'll have to eat next door.
2: Isn't that the restaurant Frank owns?
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anybody else. I start each day and end each night. But it gets really lonely when you're by yourself. Now where is love? And who is love?

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0: Duck Pluck Moose Plus, Steal a Fortune, and Drone and Groan. I'm Grant Marshall, 2020 news, real stories, real fun. Cirque du Hightail, Moosey in Big Sky with Frightens. She might be moving from Montana soon, as a woman with her precious pack of pooches in her backyard came out to confront a monstrous moose on the loose. The colossal creature lunged after the woman and her three dogs, but Mom fought back, opening up a can of Whoop Gas, beating back Bullwinkle with a blast of bear spray. Believe it or not, Bull Moose backed down and beat a retreat. Moose, oh shock a lot. Scratcher Snatcher. Talk about scratching yourself off the applicant list. A South Carolina man allegedly swiped a stack of lottery tickets during his job interview at a gas station. Cops say the would-be worker was then caught on camera wandering store to store trying to cash his pilfered prizes and actually collected a whopping $5. He's been charged with intent to defraud. His career prospects now? Not exactly hitting the jackpot. Tagger Track, Spray Spy and Surprise. In Baltimore County, cops say a brazen bin bomber was scribbling, spraying and scrawling graffiti on a Tosin donation box while their police drone as first responder watched from above, tracking the tagger in real time and steering street cops straight to him. He denied it. Sure, Picasso, the police drone must have painted it. And that's what's happening. I'm Grant Marshall, 2020 News.
1: A thunderstorm this afternoon. Currently 78 degrees in Miami. Here is your Atmos Weather Report for Friday, the 25th day of September. I'm Charles Dixon for Atmos Weather on WRMI. Mostly cloudy in Miami, and good morning to listeners in Houston. Mostly cloudy, 79 degree temperatures for you. 48 and mostly clear in Detroit. Cloudy, currently 56 in New York City. In Los Angeles, clear, 65 degree temperatures for you. Finally, the Music City forecast for Nashville, Tennessee. Clear and 61 degree temps for you. In Miami, getting down to 74 overnight tonight. Saturday's high will be in the upper 80s. A thunderstorm around in the afternoon. Temperatures in the mid 80s on Sunday. For Atmos Weather, I'm Charles Dixon. Have a great
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0: right now our country is in trouble. And people are scared, people are afraid, and we see the violence and the injustices that are taking place. Only God can change this. This is a problem of the human heart.
1: The human heart that Franklin Graham is talking about isn't a physical one. It's your spirit, your soul, the essence of your very being. So, how do you go about fixing that? Billy Graham explains.
2: First, you must repent of your sin. Repentance means that you say, Lord, I've sinned. I'm sorry for my sin, and I'm willing to turn from my sin if you'll help me. I can't do it alone. You have to help me, Lord, and He'll help you. And then by faith, you receive Christ into your heart.
1: 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We're the Billy Graham Evangelistic Association.

0: You know, it's a name known for high-quality antenna solutions for DXing pretty much anywhere you happen to be. The original Shooting Star is the premier Horizon ultralight antenna that covers the popular HF bands, all of them really, but with a real difference. These long-distance ground-mounted antennas require no ground radios, no tower, no rotor. These are ready for parks on the air or any field day setup that you happen to have. They're ready to transport in their optional carry bag, and with the optional quadrupod travel stand, you don't even have to mount it anywhere. You can set it up and be on the air in less than 12 minutes. I've done it. And all Horizon Ultralight antennas are pre-assembled and tuned at the factory right here in the USA. Really, the most convenient and lightweight way to set up and go pretty much anywhere. 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Fort Payne, Alabama is where they make them. And, oh, 6 meters is coming back, and there's a Horizon antenna for that called the Sixer. It's the magic band at 50 to 54 kilohertz and nearly a flat SWR all across the board. All Horizon antennas feature optional travel bags and that quadrupod travel stand ready to ship worldwide. Here's the website. 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

0: Hello.
1: Oh, Carol, hi. Oh, you want to talk to Frida? Oh, sure, she's right. No! No, she's not here. No, she's...
0: Two words,
1: she's in the back room. No, not the back room. No, she's in the bathing room? Bathroom! Yes! She's in the bathroom. Mm-hmm.
2: There are people we try to avoid in life.
1: Hi, boss.
3: 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I'm too sick to come to work today.
4: Come on, Frank. The fish are waiting.
1: You doofus. This is the boss I'm talking to.
2: Even though God loves us very much, many people still try to avoid him.
1: Read about Jesus. Study the Bible. 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I have better things to do than waste my time on that.
2: If we continue to avoid God in this world, we'll spend eternity in the next world without him. God is love, and he wants to spend eternity with you. Will you accept his invitation? Another message from Lifeline Productions, the comic strip of radio, at lifelinepro.com.

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1: Some things never change. We're still playing it. Here's another instant request.

0: Hi, this is Jim Edwards with a message of hope and strength from the book of 2 Corinthians, chapter 12. But he said to me, "My grace is sufficient for you, for my power is made perfect in weakness. Therefore, I will boast all the more gladly of my weaknesses, so that the power of Christ may rest upon me. For the sake of Christ, then, I am content with weaknesses, insults, hardships, persecutions, and calamities. For when I am weak, then I am strong."
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0: duck pluck moose plus steal a fortune and drone and groan. I'm Grant Marshall, 2020 news, real stories, real fun. Cirque du Hightail, Moosey in Big Sky with Frightens. She might be moving from Montana soon, as a woman with her precious pack of pooches in her backyard came out to confront a monstrous moose on the loose. The colossal creature lunged after the woman and her three dogs, but Mom fought back, opening up a can of Whoop Gas, beating back Bullwinkle with a blast of bear spray. Believe it or not, Bull Moose backed down and beat a retreat. Moose, aw shock a lot. Scratcher Snatcher. Talk about scratching yourself off the applicant list. A South Carolina man allegedly swiped a stack of lottery tickets during his job interview at a gas station. Cops say the would-be worker was then caught on camera wandering store to store trying to cash his pilfered prizes and actually collected a whopping $5. He's been charged with intent to defraud. His career prospects now? Not exactly hitting the jackpot. Tagger Track, Spray Spy and Surprise. In Baltimore County, cops say a brazen bin bomber was scribbling, spraying and scrawling graffiti on a Tosin donation box while their police drone as first responder watched from above, tracking the tagger in real time and steering street cops straight to him. He denied it. Sure, Picasso, the police drone must have painted it. And that's what's happening. I'm Grant Marshall, 2020 News.
1: A thunderstorm this afternoon, currently 77 degrees in Miami. Here's your Atmos weather report for Friday, the 25th day of September. I'm Erica Walters for Atmos weather on WRMI. Mostly cloudy in Miami, and good morning to listeners in Houston. Partly cloudy, 77 degree temperatures for you. 49 and mostly cloudy in Detroit. Cloudy, currently 56 in New York City. In Los Angeles, partly cloudy, 64 degree temperatures for you. Finally, the Music City, forecast for Nashville, Tennessee, clear and 61 degree temps for you. In Miami, getting down to 74 overnight tonight, Saturday's high will be in the upper 80s, a thunderstorm around in the afternoon. Temperatures in the mid 80s on Sunday. For Atmos Weather, I'm Erica Walters. Have a wonderful morning.
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1: But Billy Graham says that doesn't need to be the case for people who have trusted their lives, their futures, to Jesus Christ.
0: Christians shouldn't go about wringing their hands saying, what are we going to do? What is the answer to the dilemma of the world? We know the answer. God is in control of events. He's not going to allow them to get out of hand. And they are all working ultimately toward the glory of His Son, Jesus Christ.
1: How would you like to have a personal relationship with the God who is in control of everything that happens in the world? Franklin Graham says you can, and it's not too late.
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1: 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We're the Billy Graham Evangelistic Association.
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a thunderstorm this afternoon. Currently 77 degrees in Miami. Here is your Atmos weather report for Friday, the 25th day of September. I'm Charles Dixon for Atmos Weather on WRMI. Partly sunny in Miami, and good morning to listeners in Houston, mostly cloudy. 75 degree temperatures for you. 49 and mostly cloudy in Detroit. Cloudy, currently 56 in New York City. In Los Angeles, mostly cloudy, 64 degree temperatures for you. Finally, the Music City forecast for Nashville, Tennessee, clear and 61 degree temps for you. In Miami, getting down to 74 overnight tonight. Saturday's high will be in the upper 80s, a thunderstorm around in the afternoon. Temperatures in the mid 80s on Sunday. For Atmos Weather, I'm Charles Dixon. Thanks for

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1: Can I have a sip of your water? I need to take my holy pill.
2: Your what?
1: 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Thank you.
2: What was that?
1: It's part of Dr. Shami's holy kit. You take a pill and then play this cassette.
2: So how much did this kit cost you?
1: $99.95.
2: $99.95?
1: Well, that includes the holy pills, the holy cassette, and instructions on how to make your Bible look well used.
2: Boy, did you get taken.
1: I did not. Excuse me. Perhaps you're not aware that these pills are guaranteed.
2: Let me see that bottle. 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Guaranteed to make you feel holy or a sincere apology back?
1: See? 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
2: Look, our standing with God is not dependent on how we feel. Once we ask Jesus to forgive us, we are holy before God.
1: Really?
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1: Great. 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

0: Hi, this is Jim Edwards with thoughts on assurance from 1 John chapter 5, verse 12. He who has the Son has a life. He who does not have the Son of God does not have the life. These things I've written to you who believe in the name of the Son of God, that you may know that you have eternal life, and that you may continue to believe in the name of the Son of God.
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0: duck pluck moose plus steal a fortune and drone and groan. I'm Grant Marshall, 2020 news, real stories, real fun. Cert to hightail, moosey in big sky with frightens. She might be moving from Montana soon, as a woman with her precious pack of pooches in her backyard came out to confront a monstrous moose on the loose. The colossal creature lunged after the woman and her three dogs, but mom fought back, opening up a can of whoop gas, beating back Bullwinkle with a blast of bear spray. Believe it or not, Bull Moose backed down and beat a retreat. Moose aw shock a lot. Scratcher Snatcher. Talk about scratching yourself off the applicant list. A South Carolina man allegedly swiped a stack of lottery tickets during his job interview at a gas station. Cops say the would-be worker was then caught on camera wandering store to store trying to cash his pilfered prizes and actually collected a whopping $5. He's been charged with intent to defraud. His career prospects now? Not exactly hitting the jackpot. Tagger Track, spray spy and surprise. In Baltimore County, cops say a brazen bin bomber was scribbling, spraying and scrawling graffiti on a Tosin donation box while their police drone as first responder watched from above, tracking the tagger in real time and steering street cops straight to him. He denied it. Sure, Picasso, the police drone must have painted it. And that's what's happening. I'm Grant Marshall, 2020 News.
1: A thunderstorm this afternoon. Currently 77 degrees in Miami. Here is your Atmos weather report for Friday, the 25th day of September. I'm Charles Dixon for Atmos weather on WRMI. Partly sunny in Miami, and good morning to listeners in Houston, mostly cloudy. 75 degree temperatures for you. 49 and mostly cloudy in Detroit. Cloudy, currently 56 in New York City. In Los Angeles, mostly cloudy, 64 degree temperatures for you. Finally, the Music City forecast for Nashville, Tennessee, clear and 61 degree temps for you. In Miami, getting down to 74 overnight tonight, Saturday's high will be in the upper 80s, a thunderstorm around in the afternoon. Temperatures in the mid-80s on Sunday. For Atmos Weather, I'm Charles Dixon. 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

0: lot of people who identify as Christian don't seem to know the man they claim to follow.
1: 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All such religion is a ghastly mockery of the real thing.
0: So, what does the real thing look like? Here's Billy Graham.
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0: And in return,
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You know, it's a name known for high-quality antenna solutions for DXing pretty much anywhere you happen to be. The original Shooting Star is the premier Horizon ultralight antenna that covers the popular HF bands, all of them really, but with a real difference. These long-distance ground-mounted antennas require no ground radials, no tower, no rotor. These are ready for parks on the air or any field day setup that you happen to have. They're ready to transport in their optional carry bag, and with the optional quadrupod travel stand, you don't even have to mount it anywhere. You can set it up and be on the air in less than 12 minutes. I've done it. And all Horizon Ultralight antennas are pre-assembled and tuned at the factory right here in the USA. Really, the most convenient and lightweight way to set up and go pretty much anywhere. Parks on the air, summits on the air, permanent or travel, these Horizon Shooting Star antennas are ready for you to get from right directly from the source or from chatradio.com. Fort Payne, Alabama is where they make them. And, oh, 6 meters is coming back, and there's a Horizon antenna for that called the Sixer. It's the magic band at 50 to 54 kilohertz and nearly a flat SW. You are all across the board. All Horizon antennas feature optional travel bags and that quadrupod travel stand ready to ship worldwide. Here's the website. It is horizonantennas.net. 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

0: trying. 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
3: Oh, most wise Dr. Shammy.
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0: dress for arrest, plus spatula showdown and pond and circumstance. I'm Grant Marshall, 2020 news, real stories, real fun. Wardrobe malfunction. A Southern California suspect turned a stolen car chase into a high-speed haberdashery hustle. San Diego police pulled the plug on the pavement pursuit, but a sheriff's chopper kept its eye in the sky. The fleeing fashionista ducked into a Walmart, ditched his duds, and donned a disguise. Didn't matter. Cops cuffed him minutes later. Apparently, Walmart carries everything except an invisibility cloak. Fast food fury, burger bedlam in Lake Elsinore, California. A bat-wielding woman allegedly terrorizes an In-N-Out burger restaurant until a 20-year-old customer comes flying through the drive-thru window. The fearless fry fighter grabs a spatula and squares off with the menacing marauder until police arrive and slap on the cuffs. Secret menu order, double-double, fries and a side order of felony foolishness, animal style. Sink or steal. In Florida, a Gainesville grand theft goof allegedly grabs a girlfriend's Toyota, then turns his unauthorized joyride into a pond-plunging, pavement-pounding catastrophe. After crashing the car into the drink, the soggy suspect snatches the license plate and scrambles into the woods. Deputies later track down the drenched desperado, who reportedly confesses, "Boost the buggy, bury the Buick, well, actually a Toyota, and save the plate." Brilliant. And that's what's happening. I'm Grant Marshall, 2020 News.
1: A thunderstorm this afternoon, currently 78 degrees in Miami. Here's your Atmos weather report for Friday, the 25th day of September. I'm Erica Walters for Atmos weather on WRMI. Cloudy in Miami, and good morning to listeners in Houston. Partly sunny, 75 degree temperatures for you. 49 and mostly cloudy in Detroit. Mostly cloudy, currently 58 in New York City. In Los Angeles, mostly cloudy, 64 degree temperatures for you. Finally, the Music City, forecast for Nashville, Tennessee, mostly sunny and 62 degree temps for you. In Miami, getting down to 74 overnight tonight, Saturday's high will be in the upper 80s, a thunderstorm around in the afternoon. Temperatures in the mid 80s on Sunday. For Atmos Weather, I'm Erica Walters. Have a wonderful morning.
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I'd like to put all my local repeaters in, but my goodness, that's such a task. You know, you got to enter this and then hit enter. 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
1: In your hands, I commit the lives of myself and my son.
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1: 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Please keep us safe. 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
3: 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Start the car.
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3: 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Now, back it out of the driveway.
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3: Your speed is good. You're doing okay, son.
1: He's swerving. Oh, Lord, help us. 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
4: Prayer gives us comfort.
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1: Wait for the traffic!
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3: Mm-hmm.
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2: I really feel comfortable driving with you, Dad. Thanks for being so calm.
4: Prayer can also make us a better parent. Have you prayed lately? Another message from Lifeline Productions, the comic strip of radio, and lifelinepro.com.

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0: This is Jim Edwards with a message about strength from the book of Exodus, chapter 15. The Lord is my strength and my song, and He has become my salvation. This is my God, and I will praise Him, my Father's God, and I will exalt Him.
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WRMI Legends featuring number 1 million selling hits on the big broadcast and a number one from the early 60s with Gene Chandler and the Duke of Earl. 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

0: for arrest, plus spatula showdown and pond in circumstance. I'm Grant Marshall, 2020 news, real stories, real fun. Wardrobe malfunction. A Southern California suspect turned a stolen car chase into a high-speed haberdashery hustle. San Diego police pulled the plug on the pavement pursuit, but a sheriff's chopper kept its eye in the sky. The fleeing fashionista ducked into a Walmart, ditched his duds, and donned a disguise. Didn't matter. Cops cuffed him minutes later. Apparently, Walmart carries everything except an invisibility cloak. Fast food fury, burger bedlam in Lake Elsinore, California. A bat-wielding woman allegedly terrorizes an In-N-Out burger restaurant until a 20-year-old customer comes flying through the drive-through window. The fearless fry fighter grabs a spatula and squares off with the menacing marauder until police arrive and slap on the cuffs. Secret menu order, double-double, fries in a side order of felony foolishness, animal style. Sink or steal. In Florida, a Gainesville grand theft goof allegedly grabs a girlfriend's Toyota, then turns his unauthorized joyride into a pond-plunging, pavement-pounding catastrophe. After crashing the car into the drink, the soggy suspect snatches the license plate and scrambles into the woods. Deputies later track down the drenched desperado, who reportedly confesses, "Boost the buggy, bury the Buick, well, actually a Toyota, and save the plate." Brilliant. And that's what's happening. I'm Grant Marshall, 2020 News.
1: A thunderstorm this afternoon, currently 80 degrees in Miami. Here's your Atmos weather report for Friday, the 25th day of September. I'm Erica Walters for Atmos weather on WRMI. Mostly cloudy in Miami, and good morning to listeners in Houston. Mostly sunny, 75 degree temperatures for you. 58 and mostly cloudy in Detroit. Mostly sunny, currently 60 in New York City. In Los Angeles, mostly cloudy, 64 degree temperatures for you. Finally, the Music City, forecast for Nashville, Tennessee, mostly cloudy and 63 degree temps for you. In Miami, getting down to 73 overnight tonight, Saturday's high will be in the upper 80s, a thunderstorm around in the afternoon. Temperatures in the mid 80s on Sunday. For Atmos Weather, I'm Erica Walters. Have a great morning.
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3: Hi, Jeff Lawrence again for ICOM America. Ham radio, it's supposed to be fun, right? Well, now I've figured out how to make it really fun. Recently, I've really gotten into POTA. Parks on the Air. Oh, it's a ball to do. And it's usually done with QRP, which is really low wattage. Rhea was telling me, yeah, it's a bit of a challenge, but that's what's fun about it. POTA, Parks on the Air, or SOTA, Summits on the Air. This is a way for you to get out and enjoy the great outdoors and still bring your ham radio with you. So I got intrigued and went ahead and purchased one myself. I went ahead and picked up an IC705. This little rig is absolutely cool as anything. And depending upon the band and your mode, it'll go up to 10 watts output wherever you happen to be. And that's with a simple little battery. It'll run 80 meters all the way up to the VH and UHF frequencies. It's incredible. All modes too. 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

0: Have you heard of virtue signaling? It's when someone snaps a picture of themselves doing something that seems helpful or virtuous, but it's really just used to make them look good on social media.
1: Yes, I'm up to 500 likes.
0: You know, a lot of people think they might get into heaven by convincing God that they've done virtuous things. Billy Graham knew that plan would be futile.
2: The Bible plainly says you can't go to heaven by works.
0: So, how do you get to heaven? By asking Jesus Christ to forgive your sins and surrendering your life to Him.
2: That's why Christ went to the cross and paid the penalty and the price of my sins and gave to me eternal life. It is the Lord Jesus Christ's death on the cross and His resurrection that saves us from our sins.
0: We'd love to tell you more about God's plan for you and how you can have a personal relationship with His Son, Jesus Christ. 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
4: And the Music Legends. Man taking a look at the calendar. It was 1504 when Michelangelo's statue of David was unveiled in Florence, Italy. Don't look!

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1: 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Coming up, more number one hits. One is crying at a party, and another one finds something troubling at a river. Right now, the Motown Miracles. Maybe.

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WRMI Legends, there she is, the nabob of sob, crying at a party, Leslie Gore with a million seller, and here's another million seller. In fact, his last top 10 number one hit from Pat Boone.

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2: Dan the Music Man spanning the globe to bring you the latest news from the Dan the Music Man newsroom. Well, here's some good news. Lady Gaga and her fiancé have welcomed their first child and were photographed walking with their newborn in Northern California. Lady Gaga had a baby. And if they name the kid Goo Goo, I'm out of here.

0: Lenore. He's the guy that started the Ham Fest in Paris, Texas. If you go up to the website, you're going to see amateur radio. You're going to see new open box demos. 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I mean, it's all up here. He's got radios. Of course, he carries Elenco, Kenwood, ICOM, Yaesu, MFJ, the main trading company, especially if you're west of the Mississippi near Paris, Texas. 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The main trading company. And if you're confused and you've got questions, pick up the phone and call and talk to Richard Lenore. You can't go wrong. These are people that you'll love to deal with. You'll make friends for life. The main trading company in Paris, Texas. That's where you need to go.
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1: 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And here's a guy who gets no respect. Poor old Rodney.

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2: Dad, can I stay home from school today?
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2: Yeah.
3: Okay, you can stay home from school today.
2: Really? Can I stay home from school tomorrow, too?
3: Well, sure, if that's what you want.
2: Wow. Can I have ice cream for dinner tonight?
3: Hang on. Hon, is it okay if Ellen has ice cream for dinner tonight?
4: Ice cream for dinner and no vegetables?
3: No vegetables?
2: Ew, no!
3: No vegetables!
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2: Yay! Can we go to Disneyland tomorrow?
3: What a great idea, Ellen! Let's go out and load the car right now!
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0: This is Jim Edwards with a message about hope from the book of Isaiah, chapter 12. Behold, God is my salvation. I will trust and I will not be afraid. For the Lord God is my strength and my song, and He has become my salvation.
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5: 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Up in a few minutes, two novelty songs that reached number one. One from a one-hit wonder, and another one late in his career from the early 70s. But right now, we need to know.

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0: No, that isn't it. Look at him out there. Running around like a bunch of wild Indians. Oh, this ain't no time for joking.
2: Yep, it was number one from Larry Byrne, Mr. Custer, on WRMI Legends. And here's another number one hit from 50s and early 60s rocker Chuck Berry. In the early 70s, he hit number one with this nasty little ditty.
3: We got to do our alma mater.

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Live like you want to live, baby. 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Yes, sir. You got a right, baby.

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0: down in the boondocks with the boondock people. Billy Joe Royal with Dan the Music Man Collins. What's cooking on the Jeff Lawrence Show Saturday night? I don't know, but right now it kind of smells like somebody roasting a Firestone tire. What are you doing, man? What is it? Jeff Lawrence with the greatest hits of hits, your instant requests, and something stinky on the Barbie Saturday night right here on The Big One.
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1: 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It'll open up tens of thousands of titles. 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

0: dress for arrest, plus spatula showdown and pond and circumstance. I'm Grant Marshall, 2020 news, real stories, real fun. Wardrobe malfunction. A Southern California suspect turned a stolen car chase into a high-speed haberdashery hustle. San Diego police pulled the plug on the pavement pursuit, but a sheriff's chopper kept its eye in the sky. The fleeing fashionista ducked into a Walmart, ditched his duds, and donned a disguise. Didn't matter. Cops cuffed him minutes later. Apparently, Walmart carries everything except an invisibility cloak. Fast food fury, burger bedlam in Lake Elsinore, California. A bat-wielding woman allegedly terrorizes an In-N-Out burger restaurant until a 20-year-old customer comes flying through the drive-thru window. The fearless fry fighter grabs a spatula and squares off with the menacing marauder until police arrive and slap on the cuffs. Secret menu order, double-double, fries and a side order of felony foolishness, animal style. Sink or steal. In Florida, a Gainesville Grand Theft goof allegedly grabs a girlfriend's Toyota, then turns his unauthorized joyride into a pond-plunging, pavement-pounding catastrophe. After crashing the car into the drink, the soggy suspect snatches the license plate and scrambles into the woods. Deputies later track down the drenched desperado, who reportedly confesses, "Boost the buggy, bury the Buick, well, actually a Toyota, and save the plate." Brilliant. And that's what's happening. I'm Grant Marshall, 2020 News.
1: A thunderstorm this afternoon, currently 82 degrees in Miami. Here is your Atmos weather report for Friday, the 25th day of September. I'm Charles Dixon for Atmos weather on WRMI. Mostly cloudy in Miami, and good morning to listeners in Houston. Mostly cloudy, 77 degree temperatures for you. 62 and partly sunny in Detroit. Partly sunny, currently 62 in New York City. In Los Angeles, mostly cloudy, 65 degree temperatures for you. Finally, the Music City forecast for Nashville, Tennessee, mostly cloudy and 67 degree temps for you. In Miami, getting down to 73 overnight tonight. Saturday's high will be in the upper 80s, a thunderstorm around in the afternoon. Temperatures in the mid 80s on Sunday. For Atmos weather, I'm Charles Dixon. Have a wonderful
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1: Billy Graham.
0: They think that if a person is one who prays, or who lives by the golden rule, or who is sincere, or one who goes to church, or one who keeps the Ten Commandments, if you did all that.
1: But it's really much more than that. He goes on to share what the Bible has to say.
0: You make a choice. You come to the cross of Christ and you choose Him. And you say, Lord, I'm a sinner. Please forgive me. I'm sorry for my sins. And I come to the cross where you shed your blood for me. And I receive you.
1: If you want to find out what it means to have a relationship with Jesus Christ, there's someone waiting to talk with you now. 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That's 855-255-PRAY. We're the Billy Graham Evangelistic Association.
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6: Stick around. More number one million selling hits are coming up, but let's wet your beak right now with the number one million seller from Joan.

WRMI legends and a number one million seller from Japan, Kyu Sakamoto and Sukiyaki. And here's another number one hit on WRMI legends, and this one comes from the 50s, from Perry Como. If you ever said hot diggity dog, it came from this one.

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from the Dan the Music Man newsroom, the penny is one step closer to extinction after the U.S. House approved a bill ending its production. You know, I think I'm going to have to replace my lucky penny with a nickel. A penny for your thoughts? Will you take an IOU?

a look at the calendar. It was 1974 when U.S. President Gerald Ford pardons former President Richard Nixon of all federal crimes, to which Nixon said, nah, nah, nah, nah, nah, while sticking out his tongue. Rather

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1: 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This was the first time. 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

0: Hi, this is Jim Edwards with a message of hope from the book of Matthew, chapter 11. Come to me, all who labor and are heavy laden, and I will give you rest.
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1: From the Dan the Music Man newsroom, Donald Trump's childhood home in Queens, New York, has sold for $1.9 million. And after renovations, they plan on making it a tourist attraction. Oh, the kids will love riding through the tunnel of fake news, riding on the Lion Ted roller coaster, sliding down the crying Chuck Schumer water slide, and there's also the crazy Bernie Nut House. And don't forget the Little Rocket Man rocket ride. And don't forget to visit Sleepy Joe's rest stop

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And here's another number one million seller. This guy filled in for Buddy Holly after he had the tragic plane accident. From North Dakota, it's Bobby V.

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And here's a number one hit extra from the fine young Cannibals.

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0: From the 50s, Maurice Williams and the Zodiacs on WRMI Legends. Oh, that strange visitor from another planet with big green pointy ears and blood, the amazing Steve Hunter. 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

0: Dress for Arrest, plus Spatula Showdown and Pond and Circumstance. I'm Grant Marshall, 2020 News. Real news, real stories, real fun. Wardrobe malfunction. A Southern California suspect turned a stolen car chase into a high-speed haberdashery hustle. San Diego police pulled the plug on the pavement pursuit, but a sheriff's chopper kept its eye in the sky. The fleeing fashionista ducked into a Walmart, ditched his duds, and donned a disguise. Didn't matter. Cops cuffed him minutes later. Apparently, Walmart carries everything except an invisibility cloak. Fast food fury, burger bedlam in Lake Elsinore, California. A bat-wielding woman allegedly terrorizes an In-N-Out burger restaurant until a 20-year-old customer comes flying through the drive-thru window. The fearless fry fighter grabs a spatula and squares off with the menacing marauder until police arrive and slap on the cuffs. Secret menu order, double-double, fries and a side order of felony foolishness, animal style. Sink or steal. In Florida, a Gainesville grand theft goof allegedly grabs a girlfriend's Toyota, then turns his unauthorized joyride into a pond-plunging, pavement-pounding catastrophe. After crashing the car into the drink, the soggy suspect snatches the license plate and scrambles into the woods. Deputies later track down the drenched desperado, who reportedly confesses. Boost the buggy, bury the Buick, well, actually a Toyota, and save the plate. Brilliant. And that's what's happening. I'm Grant Marshall, 2020 News.
1: A thunderstorm this afternoon, currently 85 degrees in Miami. Here's your Atmos weather report for Friday, the 25th day of September. I'm Erica Walters for Atmos weather on WRMI. Mostly cloudy in Miami, and good morning to listeners in Houston. Partly sunny, 79 degree temperatures for you. 64 and mostly sunny in Detroit. Partly sunny, currently 65 in New York City. In Los Angeles, mostly cloudy, 66 degree temperatures for you. Finally, the Music City, forecast for Nashville, Tennessee, partly sunny and 72 degree temps for you. In Miami, getting down to 73 overnight tonight, Saturday's high will be in the upper 80s, a thunderstorm around in the afternoon. Temperatures in the mid 80s on Sunday. For Atmos Weather, I'm Erica Walters. Have a wonderful morning.
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2: Hi, Jeff Lawrence again for ICOM America. Ham radio, it's supposed to be fun, right? Well, now I figured out how to make it really fun. Recently, I've really gotten into POTA. Parks on the Air. Oh, it's a ball to do. And it's usually done with QRP, which is really low wattage. Rhea was telling me, yeah, it's a bit of a challenge, but that's what's fun about it. POTA, Parks on the Air, or SOTA, Summits on the Air. This is a way for you to get out and enjoy the great outdoors and still bring your ham radio with you. So I got intrigued and went ahead and purchased one myself. I went ahead and picked up an IC705. This little rig is absolutely cool as anything. And depending upon the band and your mode, it'll go up to 10 watts output wherever you happen to be. And that's with a simple little battery. It'll run 80 meters all the way up to the VH and UHF frequencies. It's incredible. All modes too, AM, FM, SSB, digital, of course. This is like a little 7300, almost in the palm of your hand, and you can pack it and take it anywhere. 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
6: 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It's National Sober Day. Anybody?

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1: Nah, we're not mad at you. In fact, you deserve the best. 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

0: folks, I want to talk to you for just a minute about the main trading company. The proprietor, Richard Lenore. 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I mean, it's all up here. 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
1: If you think the best music ever recorded comes from the 60s,
2: 1960. What a wonderful world this would be. 1963. If you want to be happy for the rest of your life. 1968.

0: And may the Lord bless you and keep you and give you peace. Enjoy the Sunday afternoon. You're dismissed.
1: Wasn't that a great sermon?
2: Yeah, come on, let's go.
1: No, there's the Johnsons. Let's see how they're doing.
2: No, let's go.
1: Why? Are we doing something this afternoon?
2: I just want to hear a sermon and go home. If we hang around here too long, then somebody might ask us to do something.
1: Is that so bad?
2: I don't want to spend all day at church. I came, I listened, I sang. Now, come on, let's go.
1: Dear, we are part of this body of believers. We should be doing something.
2: Can't we be a part of the body, but not a functioning part of the body?
1: You mean like dandruff?
2: Yeah, no!
1: Look, I just want to ask John if he found a job yet.
2: John's out of work?
1: Yeah, the last 4 months. He told me at the men's breakfast last week.
2: How's Sarah taking it?
1: I'm not sure.
2: Oh, I should talk to her.
1: I thought we just wanted to go home.
2: How can you think of bolting out of here when people need to be encouraged?
1: I didn't.
2: Sometimes you just don't think.
1: Me?
2: Oh, shush.
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1: 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Can I have an amen? Greg Morton.

0: instant request time. Hey, let's do one right now.
1: Some things never change. We're still playing them. Here's another instant request.
2: Hi, this is Jim Edwards with a message about hope and strength from the book of 1 Corinthians. No temptation has overtaken you that's not common to man. God is faithful, and he will not let you be tempted beyond your ability. But with the temptation, he'll also provide the way of escape, that you may be able to endure it.
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0: Stick around. Coming up, more million-selling number one hits featured on the show. And coming up, two number one hits that are universally hated by everybody. You'll wonder who made these two songs number one and what were they thinking.
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WRMI. It's time again for Stupid Holidays. It's National Acne Positivity Day. As I told the zit-faced teenage kid delivering the pizza, "Hey, I think you got a little bit on your face."

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Disco Duck. Yes, it was a number one million seller. Yes, I heard you groaning out there. In fact, I thought I took care of that one several months ago. Give me that Disco Duck record. There. That should take care of that one. Well, I better keep the hammer handy because here comes another number one million selling hit that a lot of people don't like, but it was number one.

0: 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Well, you can laugh if you want to, and maybe you don't like that song, but it was number one for 10 weeks. In fact, I saw this written that it was actually the number one song of the 70s. Can you believe that?
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0: Dress for Arrest, plus Spatula Showdown and Pond and Circumstance. I'm Grant Marshall, 2020 News. Real news, real stories, real fun. Wardrobe malfunction. A Southern California suspect turned a stolen car chase into a high-speed haberdashery hustle. San Diego police pulled the plug on the pavement pursuit, but a sheriff's chopper kept its eye in the sky. The fleeing fashionista ducked into a Walmart, ditched his duds, and donned a disguise. Didn't matter. Cops cuffed him minutes later. Apparently, Walmart carries everything except an invisibility cloak. Fast food fury, burger bedlam in Lake Elsinore, California. A bat-wielding woman allegedly terrorizes an In-N-Out burger restaurant until a 20-year-old customer comes flying through the drive-thru window. The fearless fry fighter grabs a spatula and squares off with the menacing marauder until police arrive and slap on the cuffs. Secret menu order, double-double, fries and a side order of felony foolishness, animal style. Sink or steal. In Florida, a Gainesville Grand Theft goof allegedly grabs a girlfriend's Toyota, then turns his unauthorized joyride into a pond-plunging, pavement-pounding catastrophe. After crashing the car into the drink, the soggy suspect snatches the license plate and scrambles into the woods. Deputies later track down the drenched desperado who reportedly confesses. Boost the buggy, bury the Buick, well, actually a Toyota, and save the plate. Brilliant. And that's what's happening. I'm Grant Marshall, 2020 News.
1: A thunderstorm this afternoon, currently 85 degrees in Miami. Here's your Atmos weather report for Friday, the 25th day of September. I'm Erica Walters for Atmos weather on WRMI. Mostly cloudy in Miami, and good morning to listeners in Houston. Partly sunny, 79 degree temperatures for you. 64 and mostly sunny in Detroit. Partly sunny, currently 65 in New York City. In Los Angeles, mostly cloudy, 66 degree temperatures for you. Finally, the Music City, forecast for Nashville, Tennessee, partly sunny and 72 degree temps for you. In Miami, getting down to 73 overnight tonight, Saturday's high will be in the upper 80s, a thunderstorm around in the afternoon. Temperatures in the mid 80s on Sunday. For Atmos Weather, I'm Erica Walters. Have a wonderful morning.
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4: Jeff Lawrence back again here talking about BattleTestedBrands.com and my friend Michael Otis, a veteran and owner of the company, and he's got some of the best award-winning barbecue sauce you have ever had. And of course, during these warm weather months, there's nothing like a good cookout, and barbecue sauce is some of the most important stuff to have, especially if you're making chicken or ribs, or even shrimp. Yeah, we barbecue shrimp wrapped in bacon and put barbecue sauce on it. Oh, it's good. 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

0: death. It's not something we like to talk about. One reason might be a fear of the unknown or a fear of the future. But those things are nothing to be fearful of when you have a relationship with Jesus Christ.
1: One of the bonuses of being a Christian is the great hope that extends out beyond the grave.
0: Billy Graham.
1: Though the Christian has no immunity from death and no claim to perpetual life on this planet, death is to him the beginning rather than the end. Another step on the stairway to heaven rather than a leap into the dark unknown. It is not to be feared. It is not to be shunned. When a Christian dies, he goes straight into the presence of Christ. He goes to heaven to spend eternity with God.
0: If you're afraid of death, why don't you call us? We're here for you at this number anytime. 855-255-PRAY. That's 855-255-PRAY. We're the Billy Graham Evangelistic Association.
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0: This was his last top 10 hit from 69. 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

A number one million seller from the 80s with the Escape Club and Wild Wild West on WRMI Legends. Here comes another number one hit. Let's go back to the late 50s. Let's go to Philadelphia where Frankie Avalon was singing this one.

WRMI Legends and a number one hit million selling extra from Tennessee Ernie Ford. His record company, they didn't think this one was a hit. In fact, they told him not to record it. He did anyway. It sold a million.

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3: It's time again for the thought for the day. 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

0: 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Fort Payne, Alabama is where they make them. And, oh, 6 meters is coming back, and there's a Horizon antenna for that called the Sixer. It's the magic band at 50 to 54 kilohertz and nearly a flat SW. 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
1: 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Dan the Music Man taking a look at the calendar. It was 1967 when the Beatles go to Wales to study transcendental meditation with the Maharishi Yogi. Ringo took a wrong turn and ended up studying with Yogi the Bear. Crazy Ringo.

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2: So as I was saying, Bob, what you and I believe about God is different, but that's okay.
3: How so?
2: Well, what you believe about God is true for you, and what I believe is true for me.
3: Here you go, sir.
2: Thank you.
4: They can't both be true.
2: Oh, sure they can. It's all about belief.
4: Wait a minute.
2: This isn't clam chowder. It's a bowl of water.
4: That's okay. Why don't you just believe it's clam chowder?
2: Because it's not.
4: Oh, I believe I can smell clam.
2: This is a bowl of tap water.
4: You said that belief is all that matters when it comes to God. 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
2: Regardless of what I believe, this is still going to be a bowl of water.
4: Frank, God is as real as that bowl of water. 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We can't just believe what we want to believe about him.
2: Fine. God is God, but this is not soup.
4: Yeah, it's for washing your hands in after you eat your order of ribs.
0: Another message from Lifeline Productions. 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

0: This is Jim Edwards with a message about hope from the book of Deuteronomy, chapter 20. For the Lord your God is he who goes with you to fight for you against your enemies, to give you the victory.
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4: Starting off the hour with something from the newsroom. A child has been hospitalized after being attacked by an alligator in Florida, suffering bites to his arm and leg before being rescued. Hopefully, he doesn't have PTSD. Imagine never being able to listen to this one. Crocodile.

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1: WRNI. On the show, I'm featuring number one million sellers, and guess what? All three members of the Rat Pack, Frank, Sammy, and Dino, had number one hits. And you'll hear them next

WRMI Legends featuring number one million selling hits and a million seller from Frank and Nancy Sinatra. But I'm not done with the Rat Pack. Nope. Another member of the Rat Pack had a number one hit too. His name was Sammy Davis Jr. His number one hit came in the

0: Well, you know, we've heard two number one hits from the Rat Packs, Frank Sinatra and Sammy Davis Jr. there. But wait, here's a number one hit from Dean Martin. Hey, turn on the TV. He's getting ready to slide down the pole.
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0: WRMI Legends, and Dean Martin there, and Everybody Loves Somebody Sometime. That song actually knocked the Beatles out of first place, and there's the final member of the Rat Pack to have number one hits.
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0: Rock Yo Baby, and George McRae on WRMI Legends. 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I don't know. The only ham I know is Miss Piggy. 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

0: dress for arrest, plus spatula showdown and pond in circumstance. I'm Grant Marshall, 2020 News. Real news, real stories, real fun. Wardrobe malfunction. A Southern California suspect turned a stolen car chase into a high-speed haberdashery hustle. San Diego police pulled the plug on the pavement pursuit, but a sheriff's chopper kept its eye in the sky. The fleeing fashionista ducked into a Walmart, ditched his duds, and donned a disguise. Didn't matter. Cops cuffed him minutes later. Apparently, Walmart carries everything except an invisibility cloak. Fast food fury, burger bedlam in Lake Elsinore, California. A bat-wielding woman allegedly terrorizes an In-N-Out burger restaurant until a 20-year-old customer comes flying through the drive-thru window. The fearless fry fighter grabs a spatula and squares off with the menacing marauder until police arrive and slap on the cuffs. Secret menu order, double-double, fries and a side order of felony foolishness, animal style. Sink or steal. In Florida, a Gainesville grand theft goof allegedly grabs a girlfriend's Toyota, then turns his unauthorized joyride into a pond-plunging, pavement-pounding catastrophe. After crashing the car into the drink, the soggy suspect snatches the license plate and scrambles into the woods. Deputies later track down the drenched desperado, who reportedly confesses, "Boost the buggy, bury the Buick, well, actually a Toyota, and save the plate." Brilliant. And that's what's happening. I'm Grant Marshall, 2020 News.
1: A thunderstorm this afternoon, currently 86 degrees in Miami. Here's your Atmos weather report for Friday, the 25th day of September. I'm Erica Walters for Atmos weather on WRMI. Partly sunny in Miami, and good afternoon to listeners in Houston, mostly sunny, 84 degree temperatures for you. 70 and sunny in Detroit. Mostly cloudy, currently 70 in New York City. In Los Angeles, mostly sunny, 75 degree temperatures for you. Finally, the Music City forecast for Nashville, Tennessee, mostly cloudy and 77 degree temps for you. In Miami, getting down to 73 overnight tonight. Saturday's high will be in the upper 80s, a thunderstorm around in the afternoon. Temperatures in the mid 80s on Sunday. For Atmos Weather, I'm Erica Walters. Have a great afternoon.
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4: 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Even FT8. 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

0: are we here? 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What's the reason for your existence?
1: 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When Billy Graham was asking those same questions about himself, he found the answers in the Bible.
0: 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He's not only a God of judgment, but he's a God of love. And he loves you. I don't care who you are or what you are, he loves you. And that's why he created us to start with. That's why we're here. He wanted some other creatures in the universe that would love him because they wanted to. They chose to.
1: You can make that choice today. 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

70s, The Carpenters, made that song from the Marvelettes number one again. 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

0: actually want to talk to you for just a minute about the main trading company. The proprietor, Richard Lenore. 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
2: 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Oh, nurse, hey, lady, I'm hurt, I've been injured, I gotta go. 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Help!
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0: ICOM, Yaesu, National, Texon, Samsung, Grundig and Gonset, Hallicrafters, Drake, Sanjian and Hammerland, Panasonic and Sony. It doesn't matter what you're listening on. We're just glad you're here. 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

0: 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I'd like to put all my local repeaters in, but my goodness, that's such a task. You know, you got to enter this and then hit enter. 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

0: come here, son. I want to show you something really neat.
1: Okay.
0: See this cocoon? Well, in just a bit, you'll see something really spectacular.
1: Cool. So what's going to happen?
0: You'll see.
1: Nothing's happening.
0: Well, a little patience, son.
1: But it's just sitting there. Dad, nothing's happening.
0: Trust me, son. If you just wait a bit more, you'll be impressed.
1: Dad, this is boring. Really boring.
0: Just give it a second, son.
1: This is dumb. I know. Let's step on it. Can I, Dad?
0: No.
1: Well, can we throw rocks at it?
0: No, son.
1: This had better be gooder than TV.
0: I've seen this before, son. Trust me, you're gonna love it.
2: 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God knows far more about our future and our needs than we do. Are you willing to trust him with every area of your life?
1: Awesome, Dad. A butterfly.
0: I told you it'd be spectacular.
2: Another message from Lifeline Productions, located on the web at lifelinepro.com.
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0: is Jim Edwards with a message about strength from the book of Exodus, chapter 15. The Lord is my strength and my song, and he has become my salvation. This is my God, and I will praise him, my Father's God, and I will exalt him.
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5: 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And 2 million sellers are coming up soon.

0: from the legendary Ted Randall Memorial Studio. You're hearing The Legends. 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
1: It's time again for the Thought for the Day. 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

WRMI Legends featuring number one million selling hits on the big broadcast and a number one from the early 60s with Gene Chandler and the Duke of Earl. Let's go to the 70s and a number one million seller from Marvin Gaye. Here he is at a party.

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0: Dress for Arrest, plus Spatula Showdown and Pond and Circumstance. I'm Grant Marshall, 2020 News. Real news, real stories, real fun. Wardrobe malfunction. A Southern California suspect turned a stolen car chase into a high-speed haberdashery hustle. San Diego police pulled the plug on the pavement pursuit, but a sheriff's chopper kept its eye in the sky. The fleeing fashionista ducked into a Walmart, ditched his duds, and donned a disguise. Didn't matter. Cops cuffed him minutes later. Apparently, Walmart carries everything except an invisibility cloak. Fast food fury, burger bedlam in Lake Elsinore, California. A bat-wielding woman allegedly terrorizes an In-N-Out burger restaurant until a 20-year-old customer comes flying through the drive-thru window. The fearless fry fighter grabs a spatula and squares off with the menacing marauder until police arrive and slap on the cuffs. Secret menu order, double-double, fries and a side order of felony foolishness, animal style. Sink or steal. In Florida, a Gainesville grand theft goof allegedly grabs a girlfriend's Toyota, then turns his unauthorized joyride into a pond-plunging, pavement-pounding catastrophe. After crashing the car into the drink, the soggy suspect snatches the license plate and scrambles into the woods. Deputies later track down the drenched desperado, who reportedly confesses, "Boost the buggy, bury the Buick, well, actually a Toyota, and save the plate." Brilliant. And that's what's happening. I'm Grant Marshall, 2020 News.
1: A thunderstorm this afternoon, currently 87 degrees in Miami. Here is your Atmos weather report for Friday, the 25th day of September. I'm Charles Dixon for Atmos Weather on WRMI. Mostly cloudy in Miami, and good afternoon to listeners in Houston. Sunny, 88 degree temperatures for you. 67 and mostly cloudy in Detroit. Mostly cloudy, currently 68 in New York City. In Los Angeles, sunny, 78 degree temperatures for you. Finally, the Music City forecast for Nashville, Tennessee, partly sunny and 79 degree temps for you. In Miami, getting down to 73 overnight tonight. Saturday's high will be in the upper 80s, a thunderstorm around in the afternoon. Temperatures in the mid 80s on Sunday. For Atmos Weather, I'm Charles Dixon. 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
3: Hi, Jeff Lawrence again for ICOM America. Ham radio. It's supposed to be fun, right? Well, now I figured out how to make it really fun. Recently, I've really gotten into POTA. Parks on the Air. Oh, it's a ball to do. And it's usually done with QRP, which is really low wattage. Rhea was telling me, yeah, it's a bit of a challenge, but that's what's fun about it. POTA, Parks on the Air, or SOTA, Summits on the Air. This is a way for you to get out and enjoy the great outdoors and still bring your ham radio with you. So I got intrigued and went ahead and purchased one myself. I went ahead and picked up an IC705. This little rig is absolutely cool as anything. 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And that's with a simple little battery. It'll run 80 meters all the way up to the VH and UHF frequencies. It's incredible. All modes too. 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

0: Have you heard of virtue signaling? It's when someone snaps a picture of themselves doing something that seems helpful or virtuous, but it's really just used to make them look good on social media.
1: Yes, I'm up to 500 likes.
0: You know, a lot of people think they might get into heaven by convincing God that they've done virtuous things. Billy Graham knew that plan would be futile.
2: The Bible plainly says you can't go to heaven by works.
0: So, how do you get to heaven? By asking Jesus Christ to forgive your sins and surrendering your life to Him.
2: That's why Christ went to the cross and paid the penalty and the price of my sins and gave to me eternal life. It is the Lord Jesus Christ's death on the cross and His resurrection that saves us from our sins.
0: We'd love to tell you more about God's plan for you and how you can have a personal relationship with His Son, Jesus Christ. 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We're the Billy Graham Evangelistic Association.
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4: And the music man taking a look at the calendar. 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
1: 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Coming up, more number one hits. One is crying at a party, and another one finds something troubling at a river. Right now, the Motown Miracles. Maybe you

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In fact, his last top 10 number one hit from Pat Boone.

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2: Dan the Music Man spanning the globe to bring you the latest news from the Dan the Music Man newsroom. Well, here's some good news. Lady Gaga and her fiancé have welcomed their first child and were photographed walking with their newborn in Northern California. Ah, Lady Gaga had a baby. And if they name the kid Goo Goo, I'm out of here.

0: Folks, I want to talk to you for just a minute about the main trading company. The proprietor, Richard Lenore. 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If you go up to the website, you're going to see amateur radio. 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I mean, it's all up here. He's got radios. 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
2: Dad, can I stay home from school today?
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2: Really? Can I stay home from school tomorrow too?
3: Well, sure, if that's what you want.
2: Wow. Can I have ice cream for dinner tonight?
3: Hang on. Hon, is it okay if Ellen has ice cream for dinner tonight?
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3: No vegetables?
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3: No vegetables!
4: Okay, if that's what Ellen wants, it's ice cream for dinner tonight.
2: Yay! Can we go to Disneyland tomorrow?
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0: 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It doesn't matter what you're listening on. We're just glad you're here. 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
6: 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In fact, she sang a lot of them. And here she is with Lay Your Hands on Me on WRMI Legends.

0: this is Jim Edwards with a message about hope from the book of Isaiah, chapter 12. Behold, God is my salvation. I will trust and I will not be afraid. For the Lord God is my strength and my song, and He has become my salvation.
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5: 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Up in a few minutes, two novelty songs that reached number one. One from a one-hit wonder, and another one late in his career from the early 70s. But right now, we need to know.

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0: 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No, that isn't it. Look at them out there. Running around like a bunch of wild Indians. Oh, this ain't no time for joking.
1: Yep, it was number one from Larry Byrne, Mr. Custer, on WRMI Legends. And here's another number one hit from 50s and early 60s rocker Chuck Berry. In the early 70s, he hit number one with this nasty little ditty.
2: We got to do our

That is beautiful. You know what I heard? 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This is a free country. Live like you want to live, baby. Yeah. 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Yes, sir. You got a right, baby.

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0: down in the boondocks with the boondock people. Billy Joe Royal with Dan the Music Man Collins. What's cooking on the Jeff Lawrence Show Saturday night? I don't know, but right now it kind of smells like somebody roasting a Firestone tire. What are you doing, man? What is it? Jeff Lawrence with the greatest hits of hits, your instant requests, and something stinky on the Barbie Saturday night right here on The Big One.
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1: 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It'll open up tens of thousands of titles. Pick the one you want and we'll play it as soon as we can, like this instant request.

0: for arrest, plus spatula showdown and pond in circumstance. I'm Grant Marshall, 2020 News. Real news, real stories, real fun. Wardrobe malfunction. A Southern California suspect turned a stolen car chase into a high-speed haberdashery hustle. San Diego police pulled the plug on the pavement pursuit, but a sheriff's chopper kept its eye in the sky. The fleeing fashionista ducked into a Walmart, ditched his duds, and donned a disguise. Didn't matter. Cops cuffed him minutes later. Apparently, Walmart carries everything except an invisibility cloak. Fast food fury, burger bedlam in Lake Elsinore, California. A bat-wielding woman allegedly terrorizes an In-N-Out burger restaurant until a 20-year-old customer comes flying through the drive-thru window. The fearless fry fighter grabs a spatula and squares off with the menacing marauder until police arrive and slap on the cuffs. Secret menu order, double-double, fries in a side order of felony foolishness, animal style. Sink or steal. In Florida, a Gainesville grand theft goof allegedly grabs a girlfriend's Toyota, then turns his unauthorized joyride into a pond-plunging, pavement-pounding catastrophe. After crashing the car into the drink, the soggy suspect snatches the license plate and scrambles into the woods. Deputies later track down the drenched desperado, who reportedly confesses. Boost the buggy, bury the Buick, well, actually a Toyota, and save the plate. Brilliant. And that's what's happening. I'm Grant Marshall, 2020 News.
1: A thunderstorm this afternoon, currently 85 degrees in Miami. Here's your Atmos weather report for Friday, the 25th day of September. I'm Erica Walters for Atmos Weather on WRMI. Mostly cloudy in Miami, and good afternoon to listeners in Houston, sunny, 90-degree temperatures for you. 66 and partly sunny in Detroit. Cloudy, currently 68 in New York City. In Los Angeles, sunny, 81-degree temperatures for you. Finally, the Music City forecast for Nashville, Tennessee, mostly cloudy and 80-degree temps for you. In Miami, getting down to 73 overnight tonight, Saturday's high will be in the upper 80s, a thunderstorm around in the afternoon. Temperatures in the mid-80s on Sunday. For Atmos Weather, I'm Erica Walters. 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
0: They think that if a person is one who prays, or who lives by the golden rule, or who is sincere, or one who goes to church, or one who keeps the Ten Commandments, if you did all that.
1: But it's really much more than that. He goes on to share what the Bible has to say.
0: You make a choice. You come to the cross of Christ and you choose Him. And you say, Lord, I'm a sinner. Please forgive me. I'm sorry for my sins. And I come to the cross where you shed your blood for me. And I receive you.
1: 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That's 855-255-PRAY. We're the Billy Graham Evangelistic Association.
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6: Stick around. More number one million selling hits are coming up, but let's wet your beak right now with the number one million seller from

WRMI Legends and a number one million seller from Japan, Q Sakamoto and Sukiyaki. And here's another number one hit on WRMI Legends, and this one comes from the 50s, from Perry Como. If you ever said hot diggity dog, it came from this one.

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3: From the Dan the Music Man newsroom, the penny is one step closer to extinction after the U.S. House approved a bill ending its production. You know, I think I'm going to have to replace my lucky penny with a nickel. A penny for your thoughts? Will you take an IOU?

And the Music Man taking a look at the calendar. It was 1974 when U.S. President Gerald Ford pardons former President Richard Nixon of all federal crimes, to which Nixon said, nah, nah, nah, nah, nah, while sticking out his tongue.

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0: Well, she doesn't sound as good as usual, but we do with Retro Top 40. 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
2: 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Reached number one twice. 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
1: Hi, my name is Bob, and I'm a real nice guy, and I'd like to live in your house.
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0: this is Jim Edwards with a message of hope from the book of Matthew, chapter 11. 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
1: From the Dan the Music Man newsroom, Donald Trump's childhood home in Queens, New York has sold for $1.9 million. And after renovations, they plan on making it a tourist attraction. Oh, the kids will love riding through the tunnel of fake news, riding on the Lion Ted roller coaster, sliding down the crying Chuck Schumer water slide, and there's also the crazy Bernie Nut House. And don't forget the Little Rocket Man rocket ride. And don't forget to visit Sleepy Joe's rest stop

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And here's another number one million seller. This guy filled in for Buddy Holly after he had the tragic plane accident. From North Dakota, it's Bobby V.

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And here's a number 1 hit extra from the fine young Cannibals.

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Hey!

0: from the 50s, Maurice Williams and the Zodiacs on WRMI Legends. Oh, that strange visitor from another planet with big green pointy ears and blood, the amazing Steve Hunter. He's back Friday with the greatest hits of hits, your instant requests, right here on The Big One.
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0: dress for arrest, plus spatula showdown and pond and circumstance. I'm Grant Marshall, 2020 news, real stories, real fun. Wardrobe malfunction. A Southern California suspect turned a stolen car chase into a high-speed haberdashery hustle. San Diego police pulled the plug on the pavement pursuit, but a sheriff's chopper kept its eye in the sky. The fleeing fashionista ducked into a Walmart, ditched his duds, and donned a disguise. Didn't matter. Cops cuffed him minutes later. Apparently, Walmart carries everything except an invisibility cloak. Fast food fury, burger bedlam in Lake Elsinore, California. A bat-wielding woman allegedly terrorizes an In-N-Out burger restaurant until a 20-year-old customer comes flying through the drive-thru window. The fearless fry fighter grabs a spatula and squares off with the menacing marauder until police arrive and slap on the cuffs. Secret menu order, double-double, fries and a side order of felony foolishness, animal style. Sink or steal. In Florida, a Gainesville grand theft goof allegedly grabs a girlfriend's Toyota, then turns his unauthorized joyride into a pond-plunging, pavement-pounding catastrophe. After crashing the car into the drink, the soggy suspect snatches the license plate and scrambles into the woods. Deputies later track down the drenched desperado who reportedly confesses, boost the buggy, bury the Buick, well, actually a Toyota, and save the plate. Brilliant. And that's what's happening. I'm Grant Marshall, 2020 News.
1: A thunderstorm this afternoon, currently 85 degrees in Miami. Here is your Atmos weather report for Friday, the 25th day of September. I'm Charles Dixon for Atmos weather on WRMI. Mostly cloudy in Miami, and good afternoon to listeners in Houston, partly sunny, 90 degree temperatures for you. 67 and partly sunny in Detroit. Cloudy, currently 68 in New York City. In Los Angeles, sunny, 80 degree temperatures for you. Finally, the Music City forecast for Nashville, Tennessee, mostly sunny and 82 degree temps for you. In Miami, getting down to 73 overnight tonight. Saturday's high will be in the upper 80s, an afternoon shower in places. Temperatures in the mid 80s on Sunday. For Atmos weather, I'm Charles Dixon. Have a wonderful afternoon.
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4: Hi, Jeff Lawrence again for ICOM America. 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Well, now I figured out how to make it really fun. Recently, I've really gotten into POTA. Parks on the Air. Oh, it's a ball to do. And it's usually done with QRP, which is really low wattage. Rhea was telling me, yeah, it's a bit of a challenge, but that's what's fun about it. POTA, Parks on the Air, or SOTA, Summits on the Air. 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So I got intrigued and went ahead and purchased one myself. I went ahead and picked up an IC705. This little rig is absolutely cool as anything. 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And that's with a simple little battery. It'll run 80 meters all the way up to the VH and UHF frequencies. 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
6: 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Anybody?

0: 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Hey, we ain't mad at you. 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
1: Nah, we're not mad at you. In fact, you deserve the best. 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

0: Folks, I want to talk to you for just a minute about the main trading company. The proprietor, Richard Lenore. He's the guy that started the Hamfest in Paris, Texas. 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I mean, it's all up here. He's got radios. Of course, he carries Elenco, Kenwood, ICOM, Yaesu, MFJ. The main trading company, especially if you're west of the Mississippi, near Paris, Texas, you need to buy from Richard Lenore, KA5DX, the main trading company. 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You can't go wrong. These are people that you'll love to deal with. 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
1: 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From the Dan the Music Man newsroom, 95-year-old I Dream of Jeannie star Barbara Eden, reassuring fans she's fine after a recent illness forced her to cancel an appearance. I figured it was either she got sick or some

0: And may the Lord bless you and keep you and give you peace. Enjoy the Sunday afternoon. You're dismissed.
1: Wasn't that a great sermon?
2: Yeah, come on, let's go.
1: No, there's the Johnsons. Let's see how they're doing.
2: No, let's go.
1: Why? Are we doing something this afternoon?
2: I just want to hear a sermon and go home. If we hang around here too long, then somebody might ask us to do something.
1: Is that so bad?
2: I don't want to spend all day at church. I came, I listened, I sang. Now, come on, let's go.
1: Dear, we are part of this body of believers. We should be doing something.
2: Can't we be a part of the body, but not a functioning part of the body?
1: You mean like dandruff?
2: Yeah, no!
1: Look, I just want to ask John if he found a job yet.
2: John's out of work?
1: Yeah, the last 4 months. He told me at the men's breakfast last week.
2: How's Sarah taking it?
1: I'm not sure.
2: Oh, I should talk to her.
1: I thought we just wanted to go home.
2: How can you think of bolting out of here when people need to be encouraged?
1: I didn't.
2: Sometimes you just don't think.
1: Me?
2: Oh, shush.
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1: Some things never change. We're still playing them. Here's another instant request.

0: this is Jim Edwards with a message about hope and strength from the book of 1 Corinthians. No temptation has overtaken you that's not common to man. God is faithful, and He will not let you be tempted beyond your ability. But with the temptation, He'll also provide the way of escape, that you may be able to endure it.
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4: 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Coming up, more million-selling number one hits featured on the show. 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

It's time again for Stupid Holidays. It's National Acne Positivity Day. As I told the zit-faced teenage kid delivering the pizza, "Hey, I think you got a little bit on your face."

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3: Number one.

Disco Duck. Yes, it was a number one million seller. Yes, I heard you groaning out there. In fact, I thought I took care of that one several months ago. Give me that Disco Duck record. There. That should take care of that one. Well, I better keep the hammer handy because here comes another number one million selling hit that a lot of people don't like, but it was number one.

0: WRMI Legends and Debbie Boone, and You Light Up My Life. Well, you can laugh if you want to, and maybe you don't like that song, but it was number one for 10 weeks. In fact, I saw this written that it was actually the number one song of the 70s. Can you believe that?
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0: dress for arrest, plus spatula showdown and pond and circumstance. I'm Grant Marshall, 2020 news, real stories, real fun. Wardrobe malfunction. A Southern California suspect turned a stolen car chase into a high-speed haberdashery hustle. San Diego police pulled the plug on the pavement pursuit, but a sheriff's chopper kept its eye in the sky. The fleeing fashionista ducked into a Walmart, ditched his duds, and donned a disguise. Didn't matter. Cops cuffed him minutes later. Apparently, Walmart carries everything except an invisibility cloak. Fast food fury, burger bedlam in Lake Elsinore, California. A bat-wielding woman allegedly terrorizes an In-N-Out burger restaurant until a 20-year-old customer comes flying through the drive-thru window. The fearless fry fighter grabs a spatula and squares off with the menacing marauder until police arrive and slap on the cuffs. Secret menu order, double-double, fries and a side order of felony foolishness, animal style. Sink or steal. In Florida, a Gainesville grand theft goof allegedly grabs a girlfriend's Toyota, then turns his unauthorized joyride into a pond-plunging, pavement-pounding catastrophe. After crashing the car into the drink, the soggy suspect snatches the license plate and scrambles into the woods. Deputies later track down the drenched desperado, who reportedly confesses. Boost the buggy, bury the Buick, well, actually a Toyota, and save the plate. Brilliant. And that's what's happening. I'm Grant Marshall, 2020 News.
1: A thunderstorm this afternoon, currently 85 degrees in Miami. Here is your Atmos weather report for Friday, the 25th day of September. I'm Charles Dixon for Atmos weather on WRMI. Mostly cloudy in Miami, and good afternoon to listeners in Houston. Partly sunny, 90 degree temperatures for you. 67
2: and mostly cloudy in Detroit. Cloudy, currently 65 in New York City. In Los Angeles, mostly sunny, 78 degree temperatures for you. Finally, the Music City forecast for Nashville, Tennessee, partly sunny and 79 degree.
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0: death. It's not something we like to talk about. One reason might be a fear of the unknown or a fear of the future. But those things are nothing to be fearful of when you have a relationship with Jesus Christ.
1: One of the bonuses of being a Christian is the great hope that extends out beyond the grave.
0: Billy Graham.
1: Though the Christian has no immunity from death and no claim to perpetual life on this planet, death is to him the beginning rather than the end. Another step on the stairway to heaven rather than a leap into the dark unknown. It is not to be feared. It is not to be shunned. When a Christian dies, he goes straight into the presence of Christ. He goes to heaven to spend eternity with God.
0: If you're afraid of death, why don't you call us? We're here for you at this number anytime. 855-255-PRAY. That's 855-255-PRAY. We're the Billy Graham Evangelistic Association.
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a number one million seller from the 80s with the Escape Club and Wild Wild West on WRMI Legends. Here comes another number one hit. Let's go back to the late 50s. Let's go to Philadelphia, where Frankie Avalon was singing this one.

WRMI Legends and a number one hit million selling extra from Tennessee Ernie Ford. His record company, they didn't think this one was a hit. In fact, they told him not to record it. He did anyway. It sold a million.

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3: It's time again for the thought for the day. 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

0: 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The original Shooting Star is the premier Horizon ultralight antenna that covers the popular HF bands, all of them really, but with a real difference. 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They're ready to transport in their optional carry bag, and with the optional quadrupod travel stand, you don't even have to mount it anywhere. You can set it up and be on the air in less than 12 minutes. 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And all Horizon Ultralight antennas are pre-assembled and tuned at the factory right here in the USA. 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Fort Payne, Alabama is where they make them. And, 6 meters is coming back, and there's a Horizon antenna for that called the Sixer. It's the magic band at 50 to 54 kilohertz and nearly a flat SW. 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
1: 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Dan the Music Man taking a look at the calendar. It was 1967 when the Beatles go to Wales to study transcendental meditation with the Maharishi Yogi. Ringo took a wrong turn and ended up studying with Yogi the Bear. Crazy Ringo.

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0: And I'll have a bowl of your clam chowder.
2: Thank you, sir.
0: So as I was saying, Bob, what you and I believe about God is different, but that's okay.
2: How so?
0: Well, what you believe about God is true for you, and what I believe is true for me.
2: Here you go, sir.
0: Thank you.
3: They can't both be true.
0: Oh, sure they can. It's all about belief.
3: Wait a minute.
0: This isn't clam chowder. It's a bowl of water.
3: That's okay. Why don't you just believe it's clam chowder?
0: Because it's not.
3: Well, I believe I can smell clam.
0: This is a bowl of tap water.
3: You said that belief is all that matters when it comes to God. 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
0: Regardless of what I believe, this is still going to be a bowl of water.
3: Frank, God is as real as that bowl of water. So we have to discover who God really is. We can't just believe what we want to believe about him.
0: Fine. God is God, but this is not soup.
3: Yeah, it's for washing your hands in after you eat your order of ribs.
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0: is Jim Edwards with a message about hope from the book of Deuteronomy, chapter 20. 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
4: Starting off the hour with something from the newsroom. A child has been hospitalized after being attacked by an alligator in Florida, suffering bites to his arm and leg before being rescued. Hopefully, he doesn't have PTSD. Imagine never being able to listen to this one.

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1: WRNI. On the show, I'm featuring number one million sellers, and guess what? All three members of the Rat Pack, Frank, Sammy, and Dino, had number one hits. And you'll hear them next.

WRMI Legends featuring number one million selling hits and a million seller from Frank and Nancy Sinatra. But I'm not done with the Rat Pack. Nope. Another member of the Rat Pack had a number one hit too. His name was Sammy Davis Jr. His number one hit came in the

0: Well, you know, we've heard two number one hits from the Rat Packs, Frank Sinatra and Sammy Davis Jr. there. But wait, here's a number one hit from Dean Martin. Hey, turn on the TV. He's getting ready to slide down the pole.
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0: WRMI Legends, and Dean Martin there, and Everybody Loves Somebody Sometime. That song actually knocked the Beatles out of first place, and there's the final member of the Rat Pack to have number one hits.
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0: Rock Your Baby, and George McRae on WRMI Legends. What's going on in the world of ham radio? Well, don't ask me. I don't know. The only ham I know is Miss Piggy. But Rhea knows everything you need to know about ham and shortwave radio, coming up every Sunday night right here on The Big One.
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0: dress for arrest, plus spatula showdown and pond and circumstance. I'm Grant Marshall, 2020 News. Real news, real stories, real fun. Wardrobe malfunction. A Southern California suspect turned a stolen car chase into a high-speed haberdashery hustle. San Diego police pulled the plug on the pavement pursuit, but a sheriff's chopper kept its eye in the sky. The fleeing fashionista ducked into a Walmart, ditched his duds, and donned a disguise. Didn't matter. Cops cuffed him minutes later. Apparently, Walmart carries everything except an invisibility cloak. Fast food fury, burger bedlam in Lake Elsinore, California. A bat-wielding woman allegedly terrorizes an In-N-Out burger restaurant until a 20-year-old customer comes flying through the drive-thru window. The fearless fry fighter grabs a spatula and squares off with the menacing marauder until police arrive and slap on the cuffs. Secret menu order, double-double, fries and a side order of felony foolishness, animal style. Sink or steal. In Florida, a Gainesville grand theft goof allegedly grabs a girlfriend's Toyota, then turns his unauthorized joyride into a pond-plunging, pavement-pounding catastrophe. After crashing the car into the drink, the soggy suspect snatches the license plate and scrambles into the woods. Deputies later track down the drenched desperado, who reportedly confesses, "Boost the buggy, bury the Buick, well, actually a Toyota, and save the plate." Brilliant. And that's what's happening. I'm Grant Marshall, 2020 News.
1: Expect showers this evening. Currently 83 degrees in Miami. Here is your Atmos weather report for Friday, the 25th day of September. I'm Charles Dixon for Atmos Weather on WRMI. Cloudy in Miami, and good evening to listeners in Houston. Partly sunny, 88 degree temperatures for you. 66 and mostly sunny in Detroit. Cloudy, currently 66 in New York City. In Los Angeles, sunny, 79 degree temperatures for you. Finally, the Music City forecast for Nashville, Tennessee, sunny and 79 degree temps for you. In Miami, getting down to 74 overnight tonight. Saturday's high will be in the upper 80s, an afternoon shower in places. Temperatures in the mid 80s on Sunday. For Atmos Weather, I'm Charles Dixon. Have a great...
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4: 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Even FT8. 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

0: why are we here? What's the purpose of life? What's the reason for your existence?
1: Those are tough questions that most of us have probably asked sometime in our lives. When Billy Graham was asking those same questions about himself, he found the answers in the Bible.
0: The Bible says that God is love. He's not only a God of judgment, but he's a God of love. And he loves you. I don't care who you are or what you are, he loves you. And that's why he created us to start with. That's why we're here. He wanted some other creatures in the universe that would love him because they wanted to. They chose to.
1: You can make that choice today. And we're here to help you. 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We're the Billy Graham Evangelistic Associates.
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the 70s, the Carpenters made that song from the Marvelettes number one again. 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

0: Folks, I want to talk to you for just a minute about the main trading company. The proprietor, Richard Lenore. 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I mean, it's all up here. 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
2: 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Oh, nurse, hey, lady, I'm hurt, I've been injured, I gotta go. 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
0: 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It doesn't matter what you're listening on. 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

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I'd like to put all my local repeaters in, but my goodness, that's such a task. You know, you got to enter this and then hit enter. 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

0: Come here, son. I want to show you something really neat.
1: Okay.
0: See this cocoon? Well, in just a bit, you'll see something really spectacular.
1: Cool. So what's going to happen?
0: You'll see.
1: Nothing's happening.
0: Well, a little patience, son.
1: But it's just sitting there. Dad, nothing's happening.
0: Trust me, son. If you just wait a bit more, you'll be impressed.
1: Dad, this is boring. Really boring.
0: Just give it a second, son.
1: This is dumb. I know. Let's step on it. Can I, Dad?
0: No.
1: Well, can we throw rocks at it?
0: No, son.
1: This had better be gooder than TV.
0: I've seen this before, son. Trust me, you're gonna love it.
2: 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Are you willing to trust him with every area of your life?
1: Awesome, Dad. A butterfly.
0: I told you it'd be spectacular.
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2: Hi, this is Jim Edwards with a message of hope and strength from the book of 2 Corinthians, chapter 12. But he said to me, "My grace is sufficient for you, for my power is made perfect in weakness. Therefore, I will boast all the more gladly of my weaknesses, so that the power of Christ may rest upon me. For the sake of Christ, then, I am content with weaknesses, insults, hardships, persecutions, and calamities. For when I am weak, then I am strong."
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